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1: Good evening. I'm Hayden Michaels. A local man is on house arrest after he was sentenced in Swift Current Provincial Court yesterday morning in relation to an incident at a downtown bar in June that saw three people assaulted. Nicholas Marshall appeared in court in person, pleading guilty to one count of assaulting three people. He was given a 90-day conditional sentence order. The 22-year-old is not to possess or consume drugs or alcohol, is not to have contact with any of the complainants, and is required to participate in addiction counseling and pay a small fine within a month. Marshall says he's learned a lot throughout the experience and is doing all he can to get back on his feet. The Herbert Fire Department was called to a hayfield fire northwest of the community late this morning. Nine firefighters responded to the scene where about 40 acres burned before crews brought the fire under control. The department thanked Jordan Miller and Daryl Unger along with the Clausen family for helping to haul and supply water during the response. A yellow heat warning is in effect for Swift Current and much of the southwest part of Saskatchewan. Environment and Climate Change Canada says temperatures will climb above 30 degrees throughout the week, with a high of 36 expected on Saturday. Residents are being encouraged to stay hydrated, spend time in air-conditioned spaces when possible, and to check on vulnerable family members and neighbors. Pepsi is taking over as the exclusive beverage supplier at most City of Swift Current recreation facilities. The city reviewed proposals from both Pepsi and Coca-Cola before selecting Pepsi on a new five-year deal. General Manager of Community Services, Nicole Spence, says that the decision was based on several factors.
2: Scores were based only on the information provided in each presentation and proposal and did not consider previous supplier performance.
1: The Swift Current Broncos also supported the recommendation. New surveillance photos are giving leader RCMP fresh hope in solving an attempted ATM theft in Fox Valley. Investigators say two suspects tried to steal money from an ATM at a business on July 13th, causing damage to the machine before leaving empty-handed. Police believe the pair were driving a gold GMC Sierra pickup, believed to be between 1999 and 2002 for model year. If you recognize the suspect or the truck, you are asked to contact leader RCMP. The Association of Equipment Manufacturers has several members at Ag in Motion, where they're hosting a pair of tours with various senior provincial and federal Agriculture Department officials. Alexander Matar-Mashad is the Director of Government Relations with the Association of Equipment Manufacturers.
3: We're bringing government officials from the province of Saskatchewan as well as federal officials to see each of these booths so they can learn about the manufacturers and the equipment, the advanced equipment that is used in the field by farmers and ranchers.
1: The association hosted two tours in Ag in Motion for senior federal and provincial Agriculture Department officials.
0: Swift Current Online Sports.
1: The Swift Current Broncos have promoted Dominic LePant to Executive Vice President of Business

0: Broncos Governor Liam Chufu says LePan's focus on revenue generation and creative marketing will help to ensure a smooth transition of leadership. The promotion comes as the Broncos prepare for their 40th anniversary season. Two Swift Current Colts are bringing home silver medals after Saskatchewan fell in overtime in the Football Canada Cup Championship. Chase Osseth says that the loss stung, but it also showed the team where they can improve.
1: Having a quick start is really important, and keeping the momentum through the game is also huge.
0: Saskatchewan reached the final after wins over New Brunswick and Ontario before falling 23-20 to Quebec and Winnipeg. The Swift Current Broncos will have a familiar face looking after player health this season. The club has announced athletic therapist Matthew Zoltek is returning for his fourth season with the organization. Zoltek says he's incredibly fortunate to be going back, adding that the Broncos continue to set the standard for what it means to truly invest in every player who comes through their doors. The Broncos say Zoltek's return reinforces the club's commitment to providing elite care and development for its players throughout the 2026-27 WHL season. The Toronto Blue Jays came up short last night as they fell 12-2 over to Tampa Bay. They'll be looking to reliever Braden Frischer as the starting pitcher in their next matchup with the Rays, while Tampa will start with Griffin Jacks. The Jays are six games out from the final American League wildcard spot. Six teams have qualified for the Scotties Tournament of Hearts and Montana's Brier. Reigning champions Team Carrie Einerson and Team Matt Dunstone will be representing Team Canada at their respective events. Team Tyler Tardy also claimed a spot in the Brier. Tardy replaced Mike McEwen as the Team Saskatchewan skip this offseason. And if you have a story tip or score to share, make sure to let us know. Call 306-773-NEWS or submit it anytime, anywhere on SwiftCurrentOnline.com by clicking on Submit News.
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0: For tonight, a yellow heat warning in effect for Swift Current with a bit of cloud cover and then a low of 17. For tomorrow, sunshine here with a bit of cloud cover in the afternoon, a small chance of seeing some rain at a high of 32 for the day. Friday's looking like sunshine, being a high of 34. Saturday, more of the same at a high of 37. Sunday, it's going to be sunshine at a high of 35. Local news, local weather, and local sports, all on SwiftCurrentOnline.com.
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4: For tonight, a yellow heat warning in effect for Swift Current with a bit of cloud cover and then a low of 17. For tomorrow, sunshine here with a bit of cloud cover in the afternoon, a small chance of seeing some rain at a high of 32 for the day. Friday's looking like sunshine, being a high of 34. Saturday, more of the same at a high of 37. Sunday, it's going to be sunshine at a high of 35. Local news, local weather, and local sports, all on SwiftCurrentOnline.com.
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4: For tonight, a yellow heat warning in effect for Swift Current with a bit of cloud cover and then a low of 17. For tomorrow, sunshine here with a bit of cloud cover in the afternoon, a small chance of seeing some rain at a high of 32 for the day. Friday's looking like sunshine, being a high of 34. Saturday, more of the same at a high of 37. Sunday, it's going to be sunshine at a high of 35. Local news, local weather, and local sports, all on SwiftCurrentOnline.com.
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1: Good evening, I'm Hayden Michaels. A man charged after an incident at a local establishment last month in which three people were assaulted was sentenced in Swift Current Provincial Court. 22-year-old Nicholas Marshall attended court this morning, where he was represented by Saskatchewan Legal Aid's Scott Allen and pleaded guilty to one count of assaulting three persons. The Swift Current area resident received a 90-day conditional sentence order with conditions including a clause not to be anywhere that sells cannabis or alcohol, not to have contact with the complainants, and to complete addictions programming. Marshall says that he's apologetic and feels ashamed, noting that he intends to stay sober. A quick response from the Herbert Fire Department helped to contain a field fire before it could spread even further. Nine firefighters were called out just after 11 a.m. to a hayfield fire northwest of Herbert, where about 40 acres were burned. The fire department also recognized several community members who assisted by hauling and supplying water during the incident. Southwest Saskatchewan is in for several days of intense heat. A yellow heat warning has been issued for Swift Current and area, with daytime highs in excess of 30 degrees and reaching 36 degrees by Saturday. Health officials remind residents to watch for signs of heat illness, including dizziness, nausea, headache, and fatigue, and to seek medical attention immediately if someone shows symptoms of heat stroke. Swift Current residents will soon be seeing Pepsi products at City of Swift Current recreation facilities. City Council has approved a new 5-year exclusive beverage agreement with PepsiCo Beverages Canada, replacing Coca-Cola. General Manager of Community Services, Nicole Spence, says that the previous agreement had to be extended because of the pandemic.
2: The minimum purchase commitment was not met during their original term. As a result, the contract was extended till the spring of 2026 till those fulfillments were met.
1: The new agreement applies to all city recreation facilities except the Chinook Golf Course. Leader RCMP are asking for the public's help after releasing new surveillance images in connection with an attempted ATM theft in Fox Valley. Police say two men broke into a business on 3rd Street East on the morning of July 13th and damaged an ATM, but got away without any cash. The suspects were dressed in black, with one wearing a yellow face covering and were carrying a blue-green suitcase marked TJ. Anyone who recognizes the suspects is asked to contact Leader RCMP or Saskatchewan Crime Stoppers. The Association of Equipment Manufacturers has several members at Ag in Motion, and they hosted a pair of tours with various senior provincial and federal agriculture department officials. Stops included McDon Industries, Elmer's Manufacturing, AGCO, CNH, Versatile, Kloss, Kubota, and John Deere. Alexander Matard-Machad is the Director of Government Relations with the Association of Equipment Manufacturers.
3: We're bringing government officials from the province of Saskatchewan as well as federal officials to see each of these booths so they can learn about the manufacturers and the equipment, the advanced equipment that is used in the field by farmers and ranchers.
1: The association hosted two tours in Ag in Motion for senior federal and provincial agriculture department officials.
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1: For tonight, a yellow heat warning in effect for Swift Current with a bit of cloud cover and then a low of 17. For tomorrow, sunshine here with a bit of cloud cover in the afternoon, a small chance of seeing some rain at a high of 32 for the day.

0: Friday's looking like sunshine, being a high of 34. Saturday, more of the same at a high of 37. Sunday, it's going to be sunshine at a high of 35. Local news, local weather, and local sports, all on SwiftCurrentOnline.com.
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3: For tonight, a yellow heat warning in effect for Swift Current with a bit of cloud cover and then a low of 17. For tomorrow, sunshine here with a bit of cloud cover in the afternoon, a small chance of seeing some rain at a high of 32 for the day. Friday's looking like sunshine, being a high of 34. Saturday, more of the same at a high of 37. Sunday, it's going to be sunshine at a high of 35. Local news, local weather, and local sports, all on SwiftCurrentOnline.com.
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3: For tonight, a yellow heat warning in effect for Swift Current with a bit of cloud cover and then a low of 17. For tomorrow, sunshine here with a bit of cloud cover in the afternoon, a small chance of seeing

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1: Good evening, I'm Hayden Michaels. A local man is on house arrest after he was sentenced in Swift Current Provincial Court yesterday morning in relation to an incident at a downtown bar in June that saw three people assaulted. Nicholas Marshall appeared in court in person, pleading guilty to one count of assaulting three people. He was given a 90-day conditional sentence order. The 22-year-old is not to possess or consume drugs or alcohol, is not to have contact with any of the complainants, and is required to participate in addiction counseling and pay a small fine within a month. Marshall says he's learned a lot throughout the experience and is doing all he can to get back on his feet. The Herbert Fire Department was called to a hayfield fire northwest of the community late this morning. Nine firefighters responded to the scene where about 40 acres burned before crews brought the fire under control. The department thanked Jordan Miller and Daryl Unger along with the Clausen family for helping to haul and supply water during the response. A yellow heat warning is in effect for Swift Current and much of the southwest part of Saskatchewan. Environment and Climate Change Canada says temperatures will climb above 30 degrees throughout the week, with a high of 36 expected on Saturday. Residents are being encouraged to stay hydrated, spend time in air-conditioned spaces when possible, and to check on vulnerable family members and neighbors. Pepsi is taking over as the exclusive beverage supplier at most City of Swift Current recreation facilities. The city reviewed proposals from both Pepsi and Coca-Cola before selecting Pepsi on a new 5-year deal. General Manager of Community Services Nicole Spence says that the decision was based on several factors.
2: Scores were based only on the information provided in each presentation and proposal and did not consider previous supplier performance.
1: The Swift Current Broncos also supported the recommendation. New surveillance photos are giving leader RCMP fresh hope in solving an attempted ATM theft in Fox Valley. Investigators say two suspects tried to steal money from an ATM at a business on July 13th, causing damage to the machine before leaving empty-handed. Police believe the pair were driving a gold GMC Sierra pickup, believed to be between 1999 and 2002 for model year.

0: recognize the suspect or the truck, you are asked to contact Leader RCMP. The Association of Equipment Manufacturers has several members at Ag in Motion, where they're hosting a pair of tours with various senior provincial and federal Agriculture Department officials. Alexander Matar-Mashad is the Director of Government Relations with the Association of Equipment Manufacturers.
1: We're bringing government officials from the province of Saskatchewan as well as federal officials to see each of these booths so they can learn about the manufacturers and the equipment, the advanced equipment that is used in the field by farmers and ranchers.
0: The association hosted two tours in Ag in Motion for senior federal and provincial Agriculture Department officials.
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0: For tonight, a yellow heat warning in effect for Swift Current with a bit of cloud cover and then a low of 17. For tomorrow, sunshine here with a bit of cloud cover in the afternoon, a small chance of seeing some rain at a high of 32 for the day. Friday's looking like sunshine, being a high of 34. Saturday, more of the same at a high of 37. Sunday, it's going to be sunshine at a high of 35. Local news, local weather, and local sports, all on SwiftCurrentOnline.com.
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4: For tonight, a yellow heat warning in effect for Swift Current with a bit of cloud cover and then a low of 17. For tomorrow, sunshine here with a bit of cloud cover in the afternoon, a small chance of seeing some rain at a high of 32 for the day. Friday's looking like sunshine, being a high of 34. Saturday, more of the same at a high of 37. Sunday, it's going to be sunshine at a high of 35. 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
5: For tonight, a yellow heat warning in effect for Swift Current with a bit of cloud cover and then a low of 17. For tomorrow, sunshine here with a bit of cloud cover in the afternoon, a small chance of seeing some rain at a high of 32 for the day. Friday's looking like sunshine, being a high of 34. Saturday, more of the same at a high of 37. Sunday, it's going to be sunshine at a high of 35. Local news, local weather, and local sports, all on SwiftCurrentOnline.com.
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1: Good evening. I'm Hayden Michaels. A man charged after an incident at a local establishment last month in which three people were assaulted was sentenced in Swift Current Provincial Court. 22-year-old Nicholas Marshall attended court this morning, where he was represented by Saskatchewan Legal Aid's Scott Allen and pleaded guilty to one count of assaulting three persons. The Swift Current area resident received a 90-day conditional sentence order with conditions including a clause not to be anywhere that sells cannabis or alcohol, not to have contact with the complainants, and to complete addictions programming. Marshall says that he's apologetic and feels ashamed, noting that he intends to stay sober. A quick response from the Herbert Fire Department helped to contain a field fire before it could spread even further. Nine firefighters were called out just after 11 a.m. to a hayfield fire northwest of Herbert, where about 40 acres were burned. The fire department also recognized several community members who assisted by hauling and supplying water during the incident. Southwest Saskatchewan is in for several days of intense heat. A yellow heat warning has been issued for Swift Current and area, with daytime highs in excess of 30 degrees and reaching 36 degrees by Saturday. Health officials remind residents to watch for signs of heat illness, including dizziness, nausea, headache, and fatigue, and to seek medical attention immediately if someone shows symptoms of heat stroke. Swift Current residents will soon be seeing Pepsi products at City of Swift Current recreation facilities. City Council has approved a new 5-year exclusive beverage agreement with PepsiCo Beverages Canada, replacing Coca-Cola. General Manager of Community Services, Nicole Spence, says that the previous agreement had to be extended because of the pandemic.
2: The minimum purchase commitment was not met during their original term. As a result, the contract was extended till the spring of 2026 till those fulfillments were met.
1: The new agreement applies to all city recreation facilities except the Chinook Golf Course. Leader RCMP are asking for the public's help after releasing new surveillance images in connection with an attempted ATM theft in Fox Valley. Police say two men broke into a business on 3rd Street East on the morning of July 13th and damaged an ATM, but got away without any cash. The suspects were dressed in black, with one wearing a yellow face covering and were carrying a blue-green suitcase marked TJ. Anyone who recognizes the suspects is asked to contact Leader RCMP or Saskatchewan Crime Stoppers. The Association of Equipment Manufacturers has several members at Ag in Motion, and they hosted a pair of tours with various senior provincial and federal agriculture department officials. Stops included McDon Industries, Elmer's Manufacturing, AGCO, CNH, Versatile, Kloss, Kubota, and John Deere. Alexander Matard-Machad is the Director of Government Relations with the Association of Equipment Manufacturers.
3: We're bringing government officials from the province of Saskatchewan as well as federal officials to see each of these booths so they can learn about the manufacturers and the equipment, the advanced equipment that is used in the field by farmers and ranchers.
1: The association hosted two tours in Ag in Motion for senior federal and provincial agriculture department officials.
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1: For tonight, a yellow heat warning in effect for Swift Current with a bit of cloud cover and then a low of 17. For tomorrow, sunshine here with a bit of cloud cover in the afternoon, a small chance of seeing some rain at a high of 32 for the day. Friday's looking like sunshine being a high of 34. Saturday, more of the same at a high of 37. Sunday, it's going to be sunshine at a high of 35. Local news, local weather, and local sports, all on SwiftCurrentOnline.com.
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4: For tonight, a yellow heat warning in effect for Swift Current with a bit of cloud cover and then a low of 17. For tomorrow, sunshine here with a bit of cloud cover in the afternoon, a small chance of seeing some rain at a high of 32 for the day. Friday's looking like sunshine, being a high of 34. Saturday, more of the same at a high of 37. Sunday, it's going to be sunshine at a high of 35. Local news, local weather, and local sports, all on SwiftCurrentOnline.com.
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2: For tonight, a yellow heat warning in effect for Swift Current with a bit of cloud cover and then a low of 17. For tomorrow, sunshine here with a bit of cloud cover in the afternoon, a small chance of seeing some rain at a high of 32 for the day. Friday's looking like sunshine, being a high of 34. Saturday, more of the same at a high of 37. Sunday, it's going to be sunshine at a high of 35. Local news, local weather, and local sports, all on SwiftCurrentOnline.com.
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7: For tonight, a yellow heat warning in effect for Swift Current with a bit of cloud cover and then a low of 17. For tomorrow, sunshine here with a bit of cloud cover in the afternoon, a small chance of seeing some rain at a high of 32 for the day. Friday's looking like sunshine, being a high of 34. Saturday, more of the same at a high of 37. Sunday, it's going to be sunshine at a high of 35. Local news, local weather, and local sports, all on SwiftCurrentOnline.com.
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2: For tonight, a yellow heat warning in effect for Swift Current with a bit of cloud cover and then a low of 17. For tomorrow, sunshine here with a bit of cloud cover in the afternoon, a small chance of seeing some rain at a high of 32 for the day. Friday's looking like sunshine, being a high of 32.

0: 34. Saturday, more of the same at a high of 37. Sunday, it's going to be sunshine at a high of 35. Local news, local weather, and local sports, all on SwiftCurrentOnline.com.
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4: For tonight, a yellow heat warning in effect for Swift Current with a bit of cloud cover and then a low of 17. For tomorrow, sunshine here with a bit of cloud cover in the afternoon, a small chance of seeing some rain at a high of 32 for the day. Friday's looking like sunshine, being a high of 34. Saturday, more of the same at a high of 37. Sunday, it's going to be sunshine at a high of 35. Local news, local weather, and local sports, all on SwiftCurrentOnline.com.
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2: For tonight, a yellow heat warning in effect for Swift Current with a bit of cloud cover and then a low of 17. For tomorrow, sunshine here with a bit of cloud cover in the afternoon, a small chance of seeing some rain at a high of 32 for the day. Friday's looking like sunshine, being a high of 34. Saturday, more of the same at a high of 37. Sunday, it's going to be sunshine at a high of 35. Local news, local weather, and local sports, all on SwiftCurrentOnline.com.
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2: Good morning. This is Kirsty Hansen back with a five-day forecast. This morning we'll see a mix of sun and clouds with a high of 32 and a low of 16 later on. From tomorrow to Monday, we can expect sunshine with highs from 32 to 37. 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
3: Good morning. This is Kirsty Hansen back with a five-day forecast. This morning we'll see a mix of sun and clouds with a high of 32 and a low of 16 later on. From tomorrow to Monday, we can expect sunshine with highs from 32 to 37. 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
1: Good morning. This is Kirsty Hansen back with the 5-day forecast. This morning we'll see a mix of sun and clouds with a high of 32 and a low of 16 later on. From tomorrow to Monday, we can expect sunshine with highs from 32 to 37. 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
1: Good morning. This is Kirsty Hansen back with the five-day forecast. This morning we'll see a mix of sun and clouds with a high of 32 and a low of 16 later on. From tomorrow to Monday, we can expect sunshine with highs from 32 to 37. 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
4: Good morning. This is Kirsty Hansen back with a 5-day forecast. This morning we'll see a mix of sun and clouds with a high of 32 and a low of 16 later on. From tomorrow to Monday, we can expect sunshine with highs from 32 to 37. 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
3: Good morning. This is Kirsty Hansen back with a five-day forecast. This morning we'll see a mix of sun and clouds with a high of 32 and a low of 16 later on. From tomorrow to Monday, we can expect sunshine with highs from 32 to 37. 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
1: Good morning. This is Kirsty Hansen back with a 5-day forecast. This morning we'll see a mix of sun and clouds with a high of 32 and a low of 16 later on. From tomorrow to Monday, we can expect sunshine with highs from 32 to 37. 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
1: Good morning. This is Kirsty Hansen back with a five-day forecast. This morning we'll see a mix of sun and clouds with a high of 32 and a low of 16 later on. From tomorrow to Monday, we can expect sunshine with highs from 32 to 37. 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
2: Good morning. This is Kirsty Hansen back with a five-day forecast. This morning we'll see a mix of sun and clouds with a high of 32 and a low of 16 later on. From tomorrow to Monday, we can expect sunshine with highs from 32 to 37. 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
3: Good morning. This is Kirsty Hansen back with a five-day forecast. This morning we'll see a mix of sun and clouds with a high of 32 and a low of 16 later on. From tomorrow to Monday, we can expect sunshine with highs from 32 to 37. 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
2: Good morning. This is Kirsty Hansen back with a five-day forecast. This morning we'll see a mix of sun and clouds with a high of 32 and a low of 16 later on. From tomorrow to Monday, we can expect sunshine with highs from 32 to 37. 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
1: Good morning. This is Kirsty Hansen back with a five-day forecast. This morning we'll see a mix of sun and clouds with a high of 32 and a low of 16 later on. From tomorrow to Monday, we can expect sunshine with highs from 32 to 37. 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
1: Good morning. I'm Eric Haddam. The Stewart Valley School rebuild could be back under construction by late August after the province stepped in with up to $6 million in funding. Chinook School Division Vice Chair Rochelle Patzer says the division remained committed to the project despite years of delays.
2: The board has been committed from day one to this project. It has been disappointing for us as well how long this has taken and the setbacks that we've encountered. But today we're really happy to be here. We're thankful that the government has come alongside us so we can get this project going.
1: The rebuild stalled after insurance funding fell short of updated construction estimates. Corex Construction Manager Devin Patterson says crews are ready to pick up where they left off.
3: Almost ahead. Piles are already in the ground. A lot of the stuff's already done, so it's the same steps, you know, when you just pick up where you left off. Yeah. It's actually nice coming down here. Grass is cut. Weeds aren't there. It was nice. It's all prepped for us.
1: The goal is to have the new school ready for students by the 2027-28 school year. Plans, perspectives, and concerns about the construction of a 230-kilovolt transmission line from Coteau Creek to Swift Current were the focus of public consultations this week. Joel Cherry, spokesperson for Sask Power, explains that the open house in Swift Current took place from Monday to Wednesday, giving stakeholders, landowners, and Sask Power a chance for conversations and feedback.
4: At this point, we're engaging with the community so we can learn the knowledge and the concerns of local people who know the land best, and that will help us to make the best decision when it comes to picking a final route to build this line.
1: Open houses are also scheduled at the Beachy Community Hall from July 28 to 29 from 11 a.m. to 6 p.m. and the McCrory Community Hall on July 30th during the same time frame. The city of Swift Current says its mosquito control efforts focus on stopping the insects before they take flight. Nicole Spence explains how the treatment is applied and why timing is important.
5: And what we do is we go to low-lying stagnant water areas such as marshes, ponds, ditches, where water collects. And from there, we put a product on top of that water called Bectobac. And what that does is kill the mosquito larvae before it hatches and hits the city.
1: Spence says crews return to those areas after rainfall to reapply the product and continue monitoring mosquito activity. Three Southwest Saskatchewan photographs are being recognized in this year's Saskatchewan Trails Association Photo Contest. Serena Epoch earned runner-up honors for a photo taken at the Great Sand Hills, receiving an Explorer Prize package worth more than $200. Meanwhile, Alana Wallstrom was recognized for a photo from Grasslands Provincial Park, while Michelle Sallow received honors for an image captured at Cabri Regional Park. The association says the contest highlights Saskatchewan's incredible trails and landscapes.
0: Swift Current Online Sports.
1: The Swift Current U17 Sonic girls softball team are provincial champions. The Sonic went undefeated through the round robin at the U17 provincial tournament in Swift Current before winning the semifinal game against the Twin City Angels and defeating Yorkton 9-5 in the gold medal game. The team says staying focused and trusting their preparation was key to making the championship run.
6: I feel like a lot of it is mindset. We can't think that, oh, we beat them before, we're going to beat them again. You know, we got to have a straightforward mindset that we just play like we can, and we'll see how it goes.
1: The championship capped off a successful season for the Sonics, who were able to celebrate a provincial title on home field. The Toronto Blue Jays look to avoid the series sweep when they face Tampa Bay again today. In yesterday's game, George Springer gave Toronto a 1-0 lead in the first with an RBI groundout, and Alejandro Kirk hit his third home run of the season in the seventh, but that was all the Blue Jays mustered offensively, as the Rays took Game 3 of the series 4-2. Toronto will start Shane Bieber on the mound tonight, while the Rays will start left-hander Ian Seymour. Toronto is 1-5 since the All-Star break. And the Saskatchewan Rough Riders are looking to honor both former linebacker Jaden Dahlke and Bhishma Rajaguru, who were both killed in a two-vehicle collision on Saturday. The club announced on Tuesday they will honor both men in a pregame ceremony at Mosaic before tonight's game against the Edmonton Elks. The Rough Riders are 4-1 as they look to battle the 5-1 Elks for first place in the West Division. And if something's happening in your community,

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0: Eric Adam taking a look at your five-day forecast. There is a yellow warning for heat in the southwest. Today's going to see a mix of sun and cloud, 30% chance of showers late this afternoon with a risk of a thunderstorm, wind becoming southwest 20 kilometers an hour this afternoon with a high of 32, humidex of 36, and a UV index of 8 or very high. Tonight, partly cloudy with a 60% chance of showers and a risk of a thunderstorm, wind southwest 20 kilometers an hour becoming light overnight and a low of 17. For Friday, sunny, wind becoming northwest 20 kilometers an hour near noon with a high of 32 and a humidex of 35. Saturday, sunny and a high of 38. Sunday, sunny and a high of 35. Monday, sunny and a high of 32. And Tuesday, sunny with another high of 32. 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

0: Hate That I Made You Love Me. That was the one and only Ariana Grande kicking off the 6 o'clock hour and the Magic Morning Show here on Magic 97, brought to you by Pioneer Co-op. I am Tara Garcia, filling in for our good friend Colin Powers for the next couple of days while he's off on a well-deserved vacation. So hopefully your Thursday morning is off to a great start. Make sure you stay tuned. Got a jam-packed morning show on the way for you. Next break, going to be taking a look at what's happening out there on the roads and with the weather. I'm going to have all the details coming up.
1: We know you're doing it.
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Justin Bieber with Sorry, taking us into 617 on this Thursday morning. Tara with you on Magic 97. Now let's head on over to the Canada West Harvest Center weather page, see what we're in store for weather-wise today. Currently, we are sitting at plus 16. We do have a yellow heat warning out there. We're going to see a mix of sun and cloud today. 30% chance of showers late this afternoon with the risk of a thunderstorm, and we could be going up to a high of 32 today. So do make sure that when you're heading out the door today, you put on that sunscreen, pack those sunglasses and those hats, even though it could rain. I guess maybe pack an umbrella as well. Now heading on over to the AM delivery road reports and cancellations page. Not too much happening out there on the roads this morning, which is always good news first thing in the morning. But again, if you're out there on the roads and you see something you think we and other drivers should know about, you can let us know anytime when it is safe to do so by giving us a call or a text to 306. 306-

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2: The Stewart Valley School rebuild is finally moving forward after the province committed up to $6 million for the project. And 3 days of public consultations were held in Swift Current to discuss plans for a 150-kilometer-long power transmission line from Coteau Creek to right here in Swift Current. 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
2: Good morning, it's Eric Adam. Take a look at your 5-day weather forecast. There is a yellow warning for heat in the southwest. Today is going to see a mix of sun and cloud with a 30% chance of showers late this afternoon with a risk of thunderstorm. Wind becoming southwest 20 kilometers an hour this afternoon with a high of 32, a humidex of 36, an UV index of 8 or very high. Tonight, partly cloudy with a 60% chance of showers and a risk of a thunderstorm. Wind southwest 20 kilometers an hour becoming light overnight and a low of 17. For Friday, sunny, wind becoming northwest 20 kilometers an hour near noon with a high of 32, a humidex of 35, and a UV index of 8 or very high. For Saturday, sunny and a high of 38. Sunday, sunny and a high of 35. And Monday and Tuesday, both sunny with highs of 32. 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
1: Good morning. I'm Eric Haddam. The Stewart Valley School rebuild is finally moving forward after the province committed up to $6 million to the project. Education Minister Everett Hindley says the community has waited long enough.
2: They just want their school back, and they want it open so that kids can be going back to school here in Stewart Valley, so that families can move to Stewart Valley to set up their lives here, and we want just to make sure that we can support that as much as we can.
1: The school was struck by lightning in 2022, and construction stalled more than a year ago because of funding and insurance issues. For Stinger Strong President Jenny Moen, Wednesday's announcement was emotional.
3: Close to crying.
4: It's a good day. It's a really good day. It's been a long 4 years of not a lot of answers, a lot of, you know, fighting for the truth, trying to figure out what was going on. And yeah, it's a surreal day. We weren't quite sure we were going to get this.
1: Construction could resume later this summer. 3 days of public consultations were held in Swift Current to discuss plans for a 150-kilometer-long transmission line from Coteau Creek to Swift Current. Sask Power Media Relations' Joel Cherry shares how concerns about proposed corridors through community pastures and a provincial park are being addressed.
5: We haven't selected a final route for this project yet. We're still at an early planning stage, and that's why we're actively seeking feedback on all of our potential route options from the public before we make those decisions. Public, landowner, Indigenous input as well. They're all going to be important factors when we make our route selection.
1: The open house was held at the Coast Hotel from Monday to Wednesday. The City of Swift Current is continuing its annual mosquito control program with extra product purchased this year to keep up with increased breeding areas. Nicole Spence, General Manager with the City of Swift Current, says crews are targeting areas where mosquitoes develop before they become a bigger problem.
6: The city has an intensive mosquito program that we do annually each year. We use a project called VectoVac, and we do a 7-kilometer radius within the city yearly. So we have gone out and bought extra products this year, being that we are in a wet season versus a dry season.
1: The treatment is applied to stagnant water like marshes, ponds, and dishes to help reduce mosquito populations. And Southwest Saskatchewan was well represented in the Saskatchewan Trails Association's annual photo contest. Serena Epoch earned runner-up honors with a photo from the Great Sandhills, while Alana Wallstrom and Michelle Sallow each received Saskatchewan Rough Riders prize packs for photos taken at Grasslands Provincial Park and Cabri Regional Park. The Saskatchewan Trails Association congratulated all winners, saying the entries showcased the trails, landscapes, and special moments that make Saskatchewan an incredible place to explore.
0: Swift Current Online Sports.
1: It was a championship moment the Swift Current U17 Sonic Girls softball team had been working toward all season. After four round-robin wins, the Sonic advanced through the

0: playoffs and earned a spot in the provincial gold medal game against Yorkton. The team says reaching the final was a special opportunity after months of preparation.
1: It kind of didn't feel real, you know, like you work all season to get up to that point. So it was really exciting to win that semifinal game and actually have a chance to play in that provincial final, because that's the one game all year that you dream of playing. So we were just really grateful to be able to have that opportunity and have a chance at gold.
0: The Sonic would go on to win 9-5, capturing the provincial championship and closing out their season with a gold medal. The Toronto Blue Jays are looking to avoid the series sweep when they face the Tampa Bay Rays again today. In yesterday's game, George Springer gave Toronto a 1-0 lead in the first, with an RBI ground out, and Alejandro Kirk hit his third home run of the season in the seventh. But that was all the Blue Jays mustered offensively, as the Rays took Game 3 of the series 4-2. Toronto will start Shane Bieber on the mound tonight, while the Rays will start left-hander Ian Seymour. The Blue Jays are 1-5 since the All-Star break. And the Saskatchewan Roughriders are looking to honor both former linebacker Jaden Dahlke and Bhishma Rajaguru, who were both killed in a two-vehicle collision on Saturday. The club announced on Tuesday they will honor both men in a pregame ceremony at Mosaic before tonight's game against the Edmonton Elks. The Roughriders are 4-1 as they look to battle the 5-1 Elks for first place in the West Division. From local news to local sports, we're here for your updates. 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
0: Good morning, it's Eric Adam taking a look at your five-day weather forecast. There is a yellow warning for heat in the southwest. Today is going to see a mix of sun and cloud with a 30% chance of showers late this afternoon with a risk of a thunderstorm. Wind becoming southwest 20 kilometers an hour this afternoon with a high of 32, a humidex of 36, and a UV index of 8 or very high. Tonight, partly cloudy with a 60% chance of showers and a risk of a thunderstorm. Wind southwest 20 kilometers an hour becoming light overnight and a low of 17. For Friday, sunny, wind becoming northwest 20 kilometers an hour near noon with a high of 32, a humidex of 35, and a UV index of 8 or very high. For Saturday, sunny and a high of 38. Sunday, sunny and a high of 35. And Monday and Tuesday, both sunny with highs of 32. 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

0: Walk off the earth and fire in my soul. It is 6:40 on this beautiful sunny Thursday morning, which means in about an hour, just before 8 o'clock, we're going to be heading on over to our greeting zone to see who is celebrating locally today. And so if you know someone that has a celebration coming up, make sure to let us know about it through the greeting zone. We read through those greeting zone greetings every weekday morning. It's a nice way to let someone know that you're thinking about them on their special day. And don't forget that each weekday morning, we also select one lucky birthday as our Ricky's birthday of the day, and they will go into our monthly draw for a chance to win that $50 gift card to Ricky's restaurant. So again, definitely pays to let us know who is celebrating through the greeting zone.
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5: Derek Adam taking a look at your 5-day forecast. There is a yellow warning for heat in the southwest. Today's going to see a mix of sun and cloud, 30% chance of showers late this afternoon with a risk of a thunderstorm, wind becoming southwest 20 kilometers.

0: temperatures now this afternoon with a high of 32, humidex of 36, and a UV index of 8 or very high. Tonight, partly cloudy with a 60% chance of showers and a risk of a thunderstorm. Wind southwest 20 kilometers an hour, becoming light overnight in a low of 17. For Friday, sunny, wind becoming northwest 20 kilometers an hour near noon with a high of 32 and a humidex of 35. Saturday, sunny and a high of 38. Sunday, sunny and a high of 35. Monday, sunny and a high of 32. And Tuesday, sunny with another high of 32. 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

0: Preston Pablo with Cause I Do, taking us close to 7 o'clock on this Thursday morning. You are listening to the morning show here on Magic 97, brought to you by Pioneer Co-op and myself, Tara Garcia. Hope you're having a great Thursday so far. We got your latest news, weather, and sports coming up from the Swift Current Online Newsroom. And next hour, we got some more great fun on the way for you, more great music. We're going to be heading on over to our greeting zone to see who is celebrating locally today, and your next chance to meet the players with the Swift Current 57s is on the way as well. But before we get to the next hour, it is Thursday, which means it's time for another Throwback Thursday song battle. That's right, and today it is all about the one and only Lady Gaga. So your two choices in today's Throwback Thursday song battle are Paparazzi by Lady Gaga or Poker Face by Lady Gaga. So I made a post on the Magic 97 Facebook page. 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
2: Plans, perspectives, and concerns about the construction of a 230-kilovolt transmission line from Coteau Creek to Swift Current were the focus of public consultations this week. And the city of Swift Current says its mosquito control efforts focus on stopping the insects before they take flight. 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
1: Good morning. I'm Eric Haddam. The Stewart Valley School rebuild could be back under construction by late August after the province stepped in with up to $6 million in funding. Chinook School Division Vice Chair Rochelle Patzer says the division remained committed to the project despite years of delays.
2: The board has been committed from day one to this project. It has been disappointing for us as well how long this has taken and the setbacks that we've encountered. But today we're really happy to be here. We're thankful that the government has come alongside us so we can get this project going.
1: The rebuild stalled after insurance funding fell short of updated construction estimates. Corex Construction Manager Devin Patterson says crews are ready to pick up where they left off.
3: Almost ahead. Piles are already in the ground. A lot of the stuff's already done, so it's the same steps, you know, when you just pick up where you left off. Yeah. It's actually nice coming down here. Grass is cut. Weeds aren't there. It was nice. It's all prepped for us.
1: The goal is to have the new school ready for students by the 2027-28 school year. Plans, perspectives, and concerns about the construction of a 230-kilovolt transmission line from Coteau Creek to Swift Current were the focus of public consultations this week. Joel Cherry, spokesperson for Sask Power, explains that the open house in Swift Current took place from Monday to Wednesday, giving stakeholders, landowners, and Sask Power a chance for conversations and feedback.
4: At this point, we're engaging with the community so we can learn the knowledge and the concerns of local people who know the land best, and that will help us to make the best decision when it comes to picking a final route to build this line.
1: Open houses are also scheduled at the Beachy Community Hall from July 28 to 29 from 11 a.m. to 6 p.m. and the McCrory Community Hall on July 30th during the same time frame. The city of Swift Current says its mosquito control efforts focus on stopping the insects before they take flight. Nicole Spence explains how the treatment is applied and why timing is important.
5: And what we do is we go to low-lying stagnant water areas such as marshes, ponds, ditches, where water collects. And from there, we put a product on top of that water called Vectobac. And what that does is kill the mosquito larvae before it hatches and hits the city.
1: Spence says crews return to those areas after rainfall to reapply the product and continue monitoring mosquito activity. Three Southwest Saskatchewan photographs are being recognized in this year's Saskatchewan Trails Association Photo Contest. Serena Epoch earned runner-up honors for a photo taken at the Great Sand Hills, receiving an Explorer Prize package worth more than $200. Meanwhile, Alana Wallstrom was recognized for a photo from Grasslands Provincial Park, while Michelle Sallow received honors for an image captured at Cabri Regional Park. The association says the contest highlights Saskatchewan's incredible trails and landscapes.
0: Swift Current Online Sports.
1: The Swift Current U-17 Sonic girls softball team are provincial champions. The Sonic went undefeated through the round robin at the U-17 provincial tournament in Swift Current before winning the semifinal game against the Twin City Angels and defeating Yorkton 9-5 in the gold medal game. The team says staying focused and trusting their preparation was key to making the championship run.
6: I feel like a lot of it is mindset. We can't think that, oh, we beat them before, we're going to beat them again. You know, we got to have a straightforward mindset that we just play like we can, and we'll see how it goes.
1: The championship capped off a successful season for the Sonics, who were able to celebrate a provincial title on home field. The Toronto Blue Jays look to avoid the series sweep when they face Tampa Bay again today. In yesterday's game, George Springer gave Toronto a 1-0 lead in the first with an RBI groundout, and Alejandro Kirk hit his third home run of the season in the seventh, but that was all the Blue Jays mustered offensively, as the Rays took Game 3 of the series 4-2. Toronto will start Shane Bieber on the mound tonight, while the Rays will start left-hander Ian Seymour. Toronto is 1-5 since the All-Star break. And the Saskatchewan Rough Riders are looking to honor both former linebacker Jaden Dahlke and Bhishma Rajaguru, who were both killed in a two-vehicle collision on Saturday. The club announced on Tuesday they will honor both men in a pregame ceremony at Mosaic before tonight's game against the Edmonton Elks. The Rough Riders are 4-1 as they look to battle the 5-1 Elks for first place in the West Division. And if something's happening in your community, from breaking news to big game scores, tell

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0: Eric Adam taking a look at your five-day forecast. There is a yellow warning for heat in the southwest. Today is going to see a mix of sun and cloud, 30% chance of showers late this afternoon with a risk of a thunderstorm, wind becoming southwest 20 kilometers an hour this afternoon with a high of 32, humidex of 36, and a UV index of 8 or very high. Tonight, partly cloudy with a 60% chance of showers and a risk of a thunderstorm, wind southwest 20 kilometers an hour becoming light overnight and a low of 17. For Friday, sunny, wind becoming northwest 20 kilometers an hour near noon with a high of 32 and a humidex of 35. Saturday, sunny and a high of 38. Sunday, sunny and a high of 35. Monday, sunny and a high of 32. And Tuesday, sunny with another high of 32. Local news, local weather, local sports, and local radio can all be found on SwiftCurrentOnline.com.
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0: Martin Garrix and Ed Sheeran kicking off the 7 o'clock hour on this Thursday morning with Repeat It. You are listening to The Morning Show here on Magic 97, brought to you by Pioneer Co-op. I am Tara Garcia, filling in for our good friend Colin Powers for the rest of this week on The Morning Show while he's off on vacation. Now, as I said, it is Thursday, but it is also July the 23rd, and here is what's worth celebrating today. A lot of these are quite appropriate, as we are going to see some hot temperatures today, starting off with the fact that today is Hot Enough For You Day. It is also National Refreshment Day. It is Peanut Butter and Chocolate Day, National Vanilla Ice Cream Day. It is Sprinkle Day. We can always use more sprinkles. I always said that. Sprinkles makes everything better. I don't think you could put sprinkles on something that would not make it better. I really do. And it is also Yada, Yada, Yada Day today as well. So there you go. Those are all the things that we are celebrating today on this July the 23rd.
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0: Mr. Shawn Mendes with There's Nothing Holding Me Back. It is 7:16. Hope you're having a terrific Thursday morning so far. Today will be your final two chances to get in for a chance to score yourself an exclusive invitation to our sister station CKSW 570's 70th birthday party happening tomorrow evening at the Legion. You can only get in with an invitation, and it's super simple to get qualified to receive an invitation. All you got to do is find out where we are going to be live on location, and then come on down to that location and enter your name into the draw. While we're there, you will have two chances, as I said today, your final two chances. You'll be able to find us at Rocky Rents from 9 until noon today, and then this afternoon you can come on down and find us at Dairy King from 2 until 5 p.m. today. So make sure you stop by one of those locations and enter for your chance to win, again, an exclusive invitation to CKSW 570's 70th birthday bash happening tomorrow evening at the Legion. It's going to be great. We're going to have door prizes. We're going to have some food. Bakersfield is going to be performing, and one lucky winner is going to be walking away with their choice of either a hot tub or a pool table. That's right. It's our birthday, but we are giving you the presents. But again, you have to have an invitation in order to win. So make sure you stop by, again, either Rocky Rents between 9 and noon today or Dairy King from 2 until 5.
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2: The Stewart Valley School rebuild is finally moving forward after the province committed up to $6 million.

0: $1 million for the project. And 3 days of public consultations were held in Swiftcurrent to discuss plans for a 150-kilometer-long power transmission line from Coteau Creek to right here in Swiftcurrent. These are just some of the stories that you can find on SwiftcurrentOnline.com.
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0: Good morning, it's Eric Haddam. Take a look at your five-day weather forecast. There is a yellow warning for heat in the southwest. Today is going to see a mix of sun and cloud with a 30% chance of showers late this afternoon with a risk of thunderstorm. Wind becoming southwest 20 kilometers an hour this afternoon with a high of 32, a humidex of 36, and a UV index of 8 or very high. Tonight, partly cloudy with a 60% chance of showers and a risk of a thunderstorm. Wind southwest 20 kilometers an hour becoming light overnight and a low of 17. For Friday, sunny, wind becoming northwest 20 kilometers an hour near noon with a high of 32, a humidex of 35, and a UV index of 8 or very high. For Saturday, sunny and a high of 38. Sunday, sunny and a high of 35. And Monday and Tuesday, both sunny with highs of 32. 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
1: Good morning. I'm Eric Haddam. The Stewart Valley School rebuild is finally moving forward after the province committed up to $6 million to the project. Education Minister Everett Hindley says the community has waited long enough.
2: They just want their school back, and they want it open so that kids can be going back to school here in Stewart Valley, so that families can move to Stewart Valley to set up their lives here, and we want just to make sure that we can support that as much as we can.
1: The school was struck by lightning in 2022, and construction stalled more than a year ago because of funding and insurance issues. For Stinger Strong President Jenny Moen, Wednesday's announcement was emotional.
3: Close to crying. It's a good day. It's a really good day. It's been a long 4 years of not a lot of answers, a lot of, you know, fighting for the truth, trying to figure out what was going on. And yeah, it's a surreal day. We weren't quite sure we were going to get this.
1: Construction could resume later this summer. 3 days of public consultations were held in Swift Current to discuss plans for a 150-kilometer-long transmission line from Coteau Creek to Swift Current. Sask Power Media Relations' Joel Cherry shares how concerns about proposed corridors through community pastures and a provincial park are being addressed.
4: We haven't selected a final route for this project yet. We're still at an early planning stage, and that's why we're actively seeking feedback on all of our potential route options from the public before we make those decisions. Public, landowner, Indigenous input as well. They're all going to be important factors when we make our route selection.
1: The open house was held at the Coast Hotel from Monday to Wednesday. The city of Swift Current is continuing its annual mosquito control program with extra product purchased this year to keep up with increased breeding areas. Nicole Spence, general manager with the city of Swift Current, says crews are targeting areas where mosquitoes develop before they become a bigger problem.
5: The city has an intensive mosquito program that we do annually each year. We use a project called VectoVac, and we do a 7-kilometer radius within the city yearly. So we have gone out and bought extra product this year, being that we are in a wet season versus a dry season.
1: The treatment is applied to stagnant water like marshes, ponds, and ditches to help reduce mosquito populations. And Southwest Saskatchewan was well represented in the Saskatchewan Trails Association's annual photo contest. Serena Epoch earned runner-up honors with a photo from the Great Sand Hills, while Alana Wallstrom and Michelle Sallow each received Saskatchewan Rough Riders prize packs for photos taken at Grasslands Provincial Park and Cabri Regional Park. The Saskatchewan Trails Association congratulated all the winners, saying the entries showcase the trails, landscapes, and special moments that make Saskatchewan an incredible place to explore.
0: Swift Current Online Sports.
1: It was a championship moment the Swift Current U17 Sonic Girls softball team have been working toward all season. After 4-round-robin wins, the Sonic advanced through the playoffs and earned a spot in the provincial gold medal game against Yorkton. The team says reaching the final was a special opportunity after months of preparation.
6: It kind of didn't feel real, you know, like you worked all season to get up to that point. So it was really exciting to win that semifinal game and actually have a chance to play in that provincial final, because that's the one game all year that you dream of playing. So we were just really grateful to be able to have that opportunity and have a chance at gold.
1: The Sonic would go on to win 9-5, capturing the provincial championship and closing out their season with a gold medal. The Toronto Blue Jays are looking to avoid the series sweep when they face the Tampa Bay Rays again today. In yesterday's game, George Springer gave Toronto a 1-0 lead in the first with an RBI groundout, and Alejandro Kirk hit his third home run of the season in the seventh. But that was all the Blue Jays mustered offensively, as the Rays took Game 3 of the series 4-2. Toronto will start Shane Bieber on the mound tonight, while the Rays will start left-hander Ian Seymour.

0: The Blue Jays are 1-5 since the All-Star break. And the Saskatchewan Roughriders are looking to honor both former linebacker Jaden Dahlke and Bhishma Rajaguru, who were both killed in a two-vehicle collision on Saturday. The club announced on Tuesday they will honor both men in a pregame ceremony at Mosaic before tonight's game against the Edmonton Elks. The Roughriders are 4-1 as they look to battle the 5-1 Elks for first place in the West Division. From local news to local sports, we're here for your updates. 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
0: Good morning, it's Eric Adam. Take a look at your five-day weather forecast. There is a yellow warning for heat in the southwest. Today is going to see a mix of sun and cloud with a 30% chance of showers late this afternoon with a risk of thunderstorm. Wind becoming southwest 20 kilometers an hour this afternoon with a high of 32, a humidex of 36, an UV index of 8 or very high. Tonight, partly cloudy with a 60% chance of showers and a risk of a thunderstorm. Wind southwest 20 kilometers an hour becoming light overnight and a low of 17. For Friday, sunny, wind becoming northwest 20 kilometers an hour near noon with a high of 32, a humidex of 35, and a UV index of 8 or very high. For Saturday, sunny and a high of 38. Sunday, sunny and a high of 35. And Monday and Tuesday, both sunny with highs of 32. 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

The Weekend in Your Eyes. It is 7:42 on this beautiful sunny Thursday morning. You are listening to the Magic Morning Show brought to you by Pioneer Co-op. Tara with you, and join me now as we head on over to our greeting zone to see who is celebrating locally today. We're going to kick it off with a very happy birthday going out to Ben Swatsky today. We would like to wish Ben a happy 82nd birthday, and we all hope he has an awesome, wonderful day from Nicole, Carolyn, Rose, the rest of the family, friends, and all the pets. Next, Chris Coperin. Hope I said that right. Celebrating a birthday today. We would like to wish Chris a happy 42nd birthday.

0: And we all hope he has an awesome, wonderful day for Nicole, Carolyn, the rest of the family, friends, and all the pets. And Claire Meacham celebrating a 18th birthday today. Happy 18th birthday, Claire, from your Hazlet Playgroup kiddos. And our final celebration for today is going out to Rob Myers. Happy birthday, Rob. With love from Rachel, Kylie, Tanner, Brayden, and Tyson. And that looks like that's it for our celebrations for today. Extra special happy birthday going out to Rob Myers, who is our Ricky's birthday of the day. We're going to put Rob into our monthly draw for a chance to win that $50 gift card to a Ricky's Restaurants. And if you are celebrating a birthday or an anniversary or any kind of celebration today, I hope you have a great one.
1: CKSW 570 has been on the air for 70 years, which means it's time to party. But if you want to join the celebration, you'll have to enter the draw

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1: Eric Adam taking a look at your five-day forecast. There is a yellow warning for heat in the southwest. Today's going to see a mix of sun and cloud, 30% chance of showers late this afternoon with a risk of a thunderstorm, wind becoming southwest 20 kilometers an hour this afternoon with a high of 32, humidex of 36, and a UV index of 8 or very high. Tonight, partly cloudy with a 60% chance of showers and a risk of a thunderstorm, wind southwest 20 kilometers an hour becoming light overnight and a low of 17. For Friday, sunny, wind becoming northwest 20 kilometers an hour near noon with a high of 32 and a humidex of 35. Saturday, sunny and a high of 38. Sunday, sunny and a high of 35. Monday, sunny and a high of 32. And Tuesday, sunny with another high of 32. 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
0: The play button at the bottom of the Swift Current Online app is the easiest way to keep the music going.

Mike DeMaro and DeNoro with Colin taking us into 7:49 on this Thursday morning here on the Magic Morning Show, brought to you by Pioneer Co-op. I am Tara. Hope you are having a terrific Thursday morning. And right now it is time to put your brain to the test with today's impossible question. Now, this one is also

0: an educational question, I thought. I found it quite interesting. So I will give you today's impossible question. If you think you know the answer, you can give me a call, give me a text, 306-773-0971, or I will also post the question on the Magic 97 Facebook page, and you can post your answer in the comments below. Here is today's impossible question. The average family will buy a new one of these every 50 days. Again, the average family will buy a new one of these every 50 days. What is it? If you think you know the answer, again, give me a call, text 306-773-0971, or head on over to our Facebook page and put your answer in the comments below.
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2: Plans, perspectives, and concerns about the construction of a 230-kilovolt transmission line from Coteau Creek to Swift Current were the focus of public consultations this week. And the city of Swift Current says its mosquito control efforts focus on stopping the insects before they take flight. 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
1: Good morning. I'm Eric Haddam. The Stewart Valley School rebuild could be back under construction by late August after the province stepped in with up to $6 million in funding. Chinook School Division Vice Chair Rochelle Patzer says the division remained committed to the project despite years of delays.
2: The board has been committed from day one to this project. It has been disappointing for us as well how long this has taken and the setbacks that we've encountered. But today we're really happy to be here. We're thankful that the government has come alongside us so we can get this project going.
1: The rebuild stalled after insurance funding fell short of updated construction estimates. Corex Construction Manager Devin Patterson says crews are ready to pick up where they left off.
3: Almost ahead. Piles are already in the ground. A lot of the stuff's already done, so it's the same steps, you know, when you just pick up where you left off. Yeah. It's actually nice coming down here. Grass is cut. Weeds aren't there. It was nice. It's all prepped for us.
1: The goal is to have the new school ready for students by the 2027-28 school year. Plans, perspectives, and concerns about the construction of a 230-kilovolt transmission line from Coteau Creek to Swift Current were the focus of public consultations this week. Joel Cherry, spokesperson for Sask Power, explains that the

0: open house in Swift Current took place from Monday to Wednesday, giving stakeholders, landowners, and Sask Power a chance for conversations and feedback.
1: At this point, we're engaging with the community so we can learn the knowledge and the concerns of local people who know the land best, and that will help us to make the best decision when it comes to picking a final route to build this line.
0: Open houses are also scheduled at the Beachy Community Hall from July 28 to 29 from 11 a.m. to 6 p.m. and the McCrory Community Hall on July 30th during the same time frame. The City of Swift Current says its mosquito control efforts focus on stopping the insects before they take flight. Nicole Spence explains how the treatment is applied and why timing is important.
2: And what we do is we go to low-lying stagnant water areas such as marshes, ponds, ditches, where water collects. And from there, we put a product on top of that water called Bectobac. And what that does is kill the mosquito larvae before it hatches and hits the city.
0: Spence says crews return to those areas after rainfall to reapply the product and continue monitoring mosquito activity. Three Southwest Saskatchewan photographs are being recognized in this year's Saskatchewan Trails Association Photo Contest. Serena Epoch earned runner-up honors for a photo taken at the Great Sand Hills, receiving an Explorer Prize package worth more than $200. Meanwhile, Alana Wallstrom was recognized for a photo from Grasslands Provincial Park, while Michelle Sallow received honors for an image captured at Cabri Regional Park. The association says the contest highlights Saskatchewan's incredible trails and landscapes.
3: Swift Current Online Sports.
0: The Swift Current U17 Sonic girls softball team are provincial champions. The Sonic went undefeated through the round robin at the U17 provincial tournament in Swift Current before winning the semifinal game against the Twin City Angels and defeating Yorkton 9-5 in the gold medal game. The team says staying focused and trusting their preparation was key to making the championship run.
4: I feel like a lot of it is mindset. We can't think that, oh, we beat them before, we're going to beat them again. You know, we got to have a straightforward mindset that we just play like we can, and we'll see how it goes.
0: The championship capped off a successful season for the Sonics, who were able to celebrate a provincial title on home field. The Toronto Blue Jays look to avoid the series sweep when they face Tampa Bay again today. In yesterday's game, George Springer gave Toronto a 1-0 lead in the first with an RBI groundout, and Alejandro Kirk hit his third home run of the season in the seventh, but that was all the Blue Jays mustered offensively, as the Rays took Game 3 of the series 4-2. Toronto will start Shane Bieber on the mound tonight, while the Rays will start left-hander Ian Seymour. Toronto is 1-5 since the All-Star break. And the Saskatchewan Rough Riders are looking to honor both former linebacker Jaden Dahlke and Bhishma Rajaguru, who were both killed in a two-vehicle collision on Saturday. The club announced on Tuesday they will honor both men in a pregame ceremony at Mosaic before tonight's game against the Edmonton Elks. The Rough Riders are 4-1 as they look to battle the 5-1 Elks for first place in the West Division. And if something's happening in your community, from breaking news to big game scores, tell us first. Call 306-773-NEWS or visit SwiftCurrentOnline.com and click on Submit News.
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0: It's Eric Adam taking a look at your five-day forecast. There is a yellow warning for heat in the southwest. Today is going to see a mix of sun and cloud, 30% chance of showers late this afternoon with a risk of a thunderstorm, wind becoming southwest 20 kilometers an hour this afternoon with a high of 32, humidex of 36, and a UV index of 8 or very high. Tonight, partly cloudy with a 60% chance of showers and a risk of a thunderstorm. Wind southwest 20 kilometers an hour, becoming light overnight and a low of 17. For Friday, sunny, wind becoming northwest 20 kilometers an hour near noon with a high of 32 and a humidex of 35. Saturday, sunny and a high of 38. Sunday, sunny and a high of 35. Monday, sunny and a high of 32. And Tuesday, sunny with another high of 32. 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

0: Justin Bieber kicking off the 8 o'clock hour on this Thursday morning here on Magic 97 with Speed Demon. Hopefully there's none of that happening out there on the roads this morning. Tara with you until noon today. Hope you are having a terrific Thursday so far. Now, I gotta say, I thought I was gonna stump everyone with today's impossible question, but we have our answer already. In case you missed today's question, it was, the average family will buy a new one of these every 50 days. What is it? And right away, we got the correct answer. Brian knew that the answer was a bottle of mustard. So there you go. I thought I would trick you this morning, but you're too smart for me. So there you go. So congratulations to Brian. He got the correct answer first. Make sure you tune in again tomorrow morning at 7:50 for your next chance to put your brain to the test with the impossible question.
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0: Cynthia, and take me to church. It is 8:18 on this Thursday morning, and you are listening to the Magic Morning Show with myself, Tara Garcia, brought to you by Pioneer Co-op. And right now, it is your next chance to meet the player with our Swift Current 57s.
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2: And just to start with, can I have you say your name and your hometown?
3: I'm Cohen Jorgensen from Beaumont, Alberta.
2: Okay, and what's your position?
3: Outfield.
2: Okay, do you have a walk-up song?
3: I do. What I Want by Morgan Wallen and Tate McRae.
2: All right. Where'd you go to college?
3: Arkansas State University, Mid-South.
2: Okay, and this is your first year in the WCBL?
3: Yes, sir, first year.
2: All right, and why did you want to play for Swift Current this summer?
3: I grew up watching the WCBL, and I knew a couple guys from Swift Current already, so they kind of talked me into coming here, and I could be more happy with my decision. Yeah.
2: So you know a lot about the community already, I guess.
3: A little bit, yeah. I have some buddies. They told me a lot of great things about it, and I can't wait to experience it myself.
2: Yeah. Mm-hmm. What are your goals for this summer?
3: Just to have as much fun as possible and meet new guys and new best friends, and yeah, have an unreal time.
2: All right. What are your future ambitions in baseball?
3: Definitely to play pro baseball. Yeah, that's the dream.
2: What age did you start playing?
3: 8 years old.
2: Okay. What's your best memory from playing baseball as a kid?
3: Definitely first home run, yeah, when I was 12.
2: Who's your favorite player and team?
3: The Toronto Blue Jays and Ernie Clement.
2: Oh, yeah. Yeah. What's your favorite baseball movie?
3: I'd say Rookie of the Year.
2: I've never seen that movie.
3: Really?
2: I gotta watch it. What's your favorite pregame meal?
3: Any kind of pasta. Yeah. Okay. Any kind of pasta.
2: It doesn't have to have chicken?
3: It doesn't have to, no.
2: All right. Anything else you'd like to add?
3: No, that's all for me.
2: All right, perfect. Thanks.
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0: project. And 3 days of public consultations were held in Swift Current to discuss plans for a 150-kilometer-long power transmission line from Coteau Creek to right here in Swift Current. 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
0: Good morning, it's Eric Adam. Take a look at your five-day weather forecast. There is a yellow warning for heat in the southwest. Today is going to see a mix of sun and cloud with a 30% chance of showers late this afternoon with a risk of thunderstorm. Wind becoming southwest 20 kilometers an hour this afternoon with a high of 32, a humid index of 36, an UV index of 8 or very high. Tonight, partly cloudy with a 60% chance of showers and a risk of a thunderstorm. Wind southwest 20 kilometers an hour becoming light overnight and a low of 17. For Friday, sunny, wind becoming northwest 20 kilometers an hour near noon with a high of 32, a humid index of 35, and a UV index of 8 or very high. For Saturday, sunny and a high of 38. Sunday, sunny and a high of 35. And Monday and Tuesday, both sunny with highs of 32. 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
1: From the Cypress Hills to Saskatchewan Landing, Magic 97. 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
2: Good morning. I'm Eric Haddam. The Stewart Valley School rebuild is finally moving forward after the province committed up to $6 million to the project. Education Minister Everett Hindley says the community has waited long enough.
3: They just want their school back, and they want it open so that kids can be going back to school here in Stewart Valley, so that families can move to Stewart Valley to set up their lives here, and we want just to make sure that we can support that as much as we can.
2: The school was struck by lightning in 2022, and construction stalled more than a year ago because of funding and insurance issues. For Stinger Strong President Jenny Moen, Wednesday's announcement was emotional.
4: Close to crying.
5: It's a good day. It's a really good day. It's been a long 4 years of not a lot of answers, a lot of, you know, fighting for the truth, trying to figure out what was going on. And yeah, it's a surreal day. We weren't quite sure we were going to get this.
2: Construction could resume later this summer. 3 days of public consultations were held in Swift Current to discuss plans for a 150-kilometer-long transmission line from Coteau Creek to Swift Current. Sask Power Media Relations' Joel Cherry shares how concerns about proposed corridors through community pastures and a provincial park are being addressed.
6: We haven't selected a final route for this project yet. We're still at an early planning stage, and that's why we're actively seeking feedback on all of our potential route options from the public before we make those decisions. Public, landowner, Indigenous input as well, they're all going to be important factors when we make our route selection.
2: The open house was held at the Coast Hotel from Monday to Wednesday. The City of Swift Current is continuing its annual mosquito control program with extra product purchased this year to keep up with increased breeding areas. Nicole Spence, General Manager with the City of Swift Current, says crews are targeting areas where mosquitoes develop before they become a bigger problem.
7: The city has an intensive mosquito program that we do annually each year. We use a project called VectoVac, and we do a 7-kilometer radius within the city yearly. So we have gone out and bought extra product this year, being that we are in a wet season versus a dry season.
2: The treatment is applied to stagnant water like marshes, ponds, and dishes to help reduce mosquito populations. And Southwest Saskatchewan was well represented in the Saskatchewan Trails Association's annual photo contest. Serena Epoch earned runner-up honors with a photo from the Great Sand Hills, while Alana Wallstrom and Michelle Sallow each received Saskatchewan Rough Riders prize packs for photos taken at Grasslands Provincial Park and Cabri Regional Park. The Saskatchewan Trails Association congratulated all the winners, saying the entries showcase the trails, landscapes, and special moments that make Saskatchewan an incredible place to explore.
1: Swift Current Online Sports.
2: It was a championship moment the Swift Current U17 Sonic Girls softball team have been working toward all season. After 4 round-robin wins, the Sonic advanced through the playoffs and earned a spot in the provincial gold medal game against Yorkton. The team says reaching the final was a special opportunity after months of preparation.
8: It kind of didn't feel real, you know, like you work all season to get up to that point. So it was really exciting to win that semifinal game and actually have a chance to play in that provincial final, because that's the one game all year that you dream of playing. So we were just really grateful to be able to have that opportunity and have a chance.

his third home run of the season in the seventh, but that was all the Blue Jays mustered offensively as the Rays took Game 3 of the series 4-2. Toronto will start Shane Bieber on the mound tonight, while the Rays will start left-hander Ian Seymour. The Blue Jays are 1-5 since the All-Star break. And the Saskatchewan Roughriders are looking to honor both former linebacker Jaden Dahlke and Bhishma Rajaguru, who were both killed in a

0: cloudy with a 60% chance of showers and a risk of a thunderstorm. Winds southwest 20 kilometers an hour, becoming light overnight and a low of 17. For Friday, sunny, wind becoming northwest 20 kilometers an hour near noon with a high of 32, a humidex of 35, and a UV index of 8 or very high. For Saturday, sunny and a high of 38. Sunday, sunny and a high of 35. And Monday and Tuesday, both sunny with highs of 32. 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
2: Tara Garcia with you on the Magic Morning Show here on Magic 97, brought to you by Pioneer Co-op. We are sitting at just after 8:30, and right now I can reveal the winner of today's Throwback Thursday song battle. It was unanimous this morning. It is Lady Gaga and Poker Face.

0: Tom and PDA taking us into 8:43 on this beautiful sunny Thursday morning, or pre-Friday, as I like to call it. Tara with you on the Magic Morning Show, brought to you by Pioneer Co-op. I'll be hanging out with you until noon today. Just a reminder, today will be your final two chances to visit us live on location and enter for your chance to win an exclusive invitation to CKSW 570 70th birthday party happening tomorrow evening at the Swift Current Legion. So again, we're going to be live on location this morning from 9 until noon at Rocky Rents. And this afternoon, we will be live on location from 2 until 5 at Dairy King. So you can stop by at either of those locations and enter your name into the draw for a chance to win an invitation to the party happening tomorrow evening. It's going to be a great time. We're going to have some door prizes, some food. Bakersfield is going to be performing, and one lucky winner is going to be walking away with their choice of either a pool table or a hot tub. That's right, not too shabby prizing there. So you have to have an invitation to the party, though, in order to have a chance to win. So make sure you stop by again, see us either at Rocky Rents between 9 and 12, or stop by and get a cool treat at Dairy King this afternoon between 2 and 5.
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3: It's Eric Adam taking a look at your five-day forecast. There is a yellow warning for heat in the southwest. Today's going to see a mix of sun and cloud, 30% chance of showers late this afternoon with a risk of a thunderstorm, wind becoming southwest 20 kilometers an hour this afternoon with a high of 32, humidex of 36, and a UV index of 8 or very high. Tonight, partly cloudy with a 60% chance of showers and a risk of a thunderstorm, wind southwest 20 kilometers an hour becoming light overnight and a low of 17. For Friday, sunny, wind becoming northwest 20 kilometers an hour near noon with a high of 32 and a humidex of 35. Saturday, sunny and a high of 38. Sunday, sunny and a high of 35. Monday, sunny and a high of 32. And Tuesday, sunny with another high of 32. 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

0: That was Jamie Fine singing about something probably a lot of people need this morning, cups of coffee. We are quickly approaching the 9 o'clock hour here on the Magic Morning Show with myself, Tara. And we have some more great music on the way for you, as well as your latest news, weather, and sports at the top of the hour. And next hour, going to let you know where you will be able to find our Full Line Egg Southwest Explorer Violet coming up this weekend, and what prize you can enter to win as part of our Southwest Explorer contest. I'm going to have all the details coming up.
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2: Plans, perspectives, and concerns about the construction of a 230-kilovolt transmission line from Coteau Creek to Swift Current were the focus of public consultations this week. And the city of Swift Current says its mosquito control efforts focus on stopping the insects before they take flight. 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
1: Good morning. I'm Eric Haddam. The Stewart Valley School rebuild could be back under construction by late August after the province stepped in with up to $6 million in funding. Chinook School Division Vice Chair Rochelle Patzer says the division remained committed to the project despite years of delays.
2: The board has been committed from day one to this project. It has been disappointing for us as well how long this has taken and the setbacks that we've encountered. But today we're really happy to be here. We're thankful that the government has come alongside us so we can get this project going.
1: The rebuild stalled after insurance funding fell short of updated construction estimates. Corex construction manager Devin Patterson says crews are ready to pick up where they left off.
3: Almost ahead. Piles are already in the ground. A lot of the stuff's already done. So it's the same steps, you know, when you just pick up where you left off. Yeah. It's actually nice coming down here. Grass is cut. Weeds aren't there. It was nice. It's all prepped for us.
1: The goal is to have the new school ready for students by the 2027-28 school year. Plans, perspectives, and concerns about the construction of a 230-kilovolt transmission line from Coteau Creek to Swift Current were the focus of public consultations this week. Joel Cherry, spokesperson for Sask Power, explains that the open house in Swift Current took place from Monday to Wednesday, giving stakeholders, landowners, and Sask Power a chance for conversations and feedback.
4: At this point, we're engaging with the community so we can learn the knowledge and the concerns of local people who know the land best, and that will help us to make the best decision when it comes to picking a final route to build this line.
1: Open houses are also scheduled at the Beachy Community Hall from July 28 to 29 from 11 a.m. to 6 p.m. and the McCrory Community Hall on July 30th during the same time frame. The city of Swift Current says its mosquito control efforts focus on stopping the insects before they take flight. Nicole Spence explains how the treatment is applied and why timing is important.
5: And what we do is we go to low-lying stagnant water areas such as marshes, ponds, ditches, where water collects. And from there, we put a product on top of that water called Vectobac. And what that does is kill the mosquito larvae before it hatches and hits the city.
1: Spence says crews return to those areas after rainfall to reapply the product and continue monitoring mosquito activity. Three Southwest Saskatchewan photographs are being recognized in this year's Saskatchewan Trails Association Photo Contest. Serena Epoch earned runner-up honors for a photo taken at the Great Sand Hills, receiving an Explorer Prize package worth more than $200. Meanwhile, Alana Wallstrom was recognized for a photo from Grasslands Provincial Park, while Michelle Sallow received honors for an image captured at Cabri Regional Park. The association says the contest highlights Saskatchewan's incredible trails and landscapes.
0: Swift Current Online Sports.
1: The Swift Current U-17 Sonic Girls Softball Team are provincial champions. The Sonic went undefeated through the round robin at the U-17 Provincial Tournament in Swift Current before winning the semifinal game against the Twin City Angels and defeating Yorkton 9-5 in the gold medal game. The team says staying focused and trusting their preparation was key to making the championship run.
6: I feel like a lot of it is mindset. We can't think that, oh, we beat them before, we're going to beat them again. You know, we got to have a straightforward mindset that we just play like we can, and we'll see how it goes.
1: The championship capped off a successful season for the Sonics, who were able to celebrate a provincial title on home field. The Toronto Blue Jays look to avoid the series sweep when they face Tampa Bay again today. In yesterday's game, George Springer gave Toronto a 1-0 lead in the first with an RBI groundout, and Alejandro Kirk hit his third home run of the season in the seventh, but that was all the Blue Jays mustered offensively, as the Rays took Game 3 of the series 4-2. Toronto will start Shane Bieber on the mound tonight, while the Rays will start left-hander Ian Seymour. Toronto is 1-5 since the All-Star break. And the Saskatchewan Roughriders are looking to honor both former linebacker Jaden Dahlke and Bhishma Rajaguru, who were both killed in a two-vehicle collision on Saturday. The club announced on Tuesday they will honor both men in a pregame ceremony at Mosaic before tonight's game against the Edmonton Elks. The Roughriders are 4-1 as they look to battle the 5-1 Elks for first place in the West Division. And if something's happening in your community, from breaking news to big game scores, tell us first. Call 306-773-NEWS or visit SwiftCurrentOnline.com and click on Submit News.
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1: It's Eric Adam taking a look at your five-day forecast. There is a yellow warning for heat in the southwest. Today's going to see a mix of sun and cloud, 30% chance of showers late this afternoon with a risk of a thunderstorm, wind becoming southwest 20 kilometers an hour this afternoon with a high of 32, humidex of 36, and a UV index of 8 or very high. Tonight, partly cloudy with a 60% chance of showers and a risk of a thunderstorm, wind southwest 20 kilometers an hour becoming light overnight and a low of 17. For Friday, sunny, wind becoming northwest 20 kilometers an hour near noon with a high of 32 and a humidex of 35. Saturday, sunny and a high of 38. Sunday, sunny and a high of 35. Monday, sunny and a high of 32. And Tuesday, sunny with another high of 32. 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

Alex Sampson with Misery, kicking off the 9 o'clock hour on the Magic Morning Show, brought to you by Pioneer Co-op. Tara with you, and we are getting you through your Thursday morning with some more great music right now from the one and only Benson Boone, The Time of My Life.

Tegan and Sarah with I Was a Fool. It is 9:19 on this beautiful sunny Thursday morning. We're having a great time here on the morning show on Magic 97, brought to you by Pioneer Co-op. Now, our good friend Violet Zareski, who is also our Full Line Ag Southwest Explorer, is going to be out and about again this weekend. You'll be able to find her at a couple of events, including the Chamber Golf Tournament happening tomorrow. And Saturday, she's going to be heading to East End for Dino Days. So don't forget to stop by, say hi to her if you see her. And also make sure you find the Full Line Ag Southwest Explorer truck when you see her out and about, and scan that QR code on the side of the truck and enter to win this week's fantastic prize. We got a couple things for you. We have a fantastic prize basket from our friends at Dental Arts. And in that basket, there's lots of great things, including an electronic toothbrush, electronic water flosser,

0: Great prize for you to enter to win this week. We're going to be doing that draw coming up on Monday morning. So you have until then to enter for your chance to win. And if you ever want to know where you can find Violet throughout the summer, you can head on over to the Full Line Egg Southwest Explorer page on Swift Current Online.
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3: Good morning, it is Chris Marthy. He's hanging out down here at Rocky Rents, celebrating CKSW 570's upcoming 70th birthday party. So we are down here. 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
4: your invites by coming on down here and throwing your name into the hat. 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
5: Good morning, it's Eric Haddam. Take a look at your five-day weather forecast. There is a yellow warning for heat in the southwest. Today is going to see a mix of sun and cloud with a 30% chance of showers late this afternoon with a risk of thunderstorm. Wind becoming southwest 20 kilometers an hour this afternoon with a high of 32, a humidex of 36, an UV index of 8 or very high. Tonight, partly cloudy with a 60% chance of showers and a risk of a thunderstorm. Wind southwest 20 kilometers an hour becoming light overnight and a low of 17. For Friday, sunny, wind becoming northwest 20 kilometers an hour near noon with a high of 32, a humidex of 35, and a UV index of 8 or very high. For Saturday, sunny and a high of 38. Sunday, sunny and a high of 35. And Monday and Tuesday, both sunny with highs of 32. 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
1: Tyler Shaw with a Run to You, taking us into 9:28 on this Thursday morning. We are having a great time here on the Magic Morning Show. Hope you are having a terrific Thursday morning. Make sure you stay tuned. Coming up, we're going to be talking about some of the smartest celebrities in Hollywood. I'm going to have some more details on the way right now. Elton John, Britney Spears, hold me closer.

0: One Love. That was, of course, Marianne S. Trench, and you are listening to The Morning Show on Magic 97. Tara, with you until noon today. Now, we are going to take a look at an article that I found this morning. I found it quite interesting. It was taking a look at some of the smartest celebrities in Hollywood, and a few of these may actually surprise you. Now, we're going to start off with Mayim Bialik, of course, best known, I think, from when she was a child. Of course, she was on the show Blossom, and later in life, of course, she was on The Big Bang Theory as well. Did you know that she is actually, she has a bachelor's degree in neuroscience from UCLA, which I thought was pretty impressive. Another celebrity, Emma Watson. She actually graduated as an English major from Brown University and has studied at Oxford as well. Lisa Kudrow, of course, from Friends fame, got a biology degree from Vassar College as well. This one I found really interesting. Rowan Atkinson, of course, better known as Mr. Bean, actually has an electrical and electronic engineering degree from Newcastle University. I thought that was pretty cool. Ken Jeong is actually a licensed physician in California. And next one here, Kate Beckinsale is apparently fluent in French, Russian, and German. And she's apparently a very talented writer as well. Make sure you stay tuned. Coming up, we'll take a look at a few more of the most intelligent celebrities out there in Hollywood.
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2: Well, good morning. It is Chris Martins down here broadcasting live from Rocky Rents. And we are celebrating CKSW 570's 70th birthday party. We encourage you to come on down. You could get entered into winning an invite to the birthday bash happening this Friday, July the 24th at the Legion. We're going to have a ton of fun celebrating 70 years on the air for CKSW 570. So come see us down here at Rocky Rents. You can get entered in. And while you're here, anybody that enters into

Our birthday bash for CKSW is also going to be entered to win a fantastic door prize, a Hilti cordless drill with battery charger and battery pack. 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
4: Eric Adam taking a look at your five-day forecast. There is a yellow warning for heat in the southwest. Today's going to see a mix of sun and cloud, 30% chance of showers late this afternoon with a risk of a thunderstorm, wind becoming southwest 20 kilometers an hour this afternoon with a high of 32, humidex of 36, and a UV index of 8 or very high. Tonight, partly cloudy with a 60% chance of showers and a risk of a thunderstorm, wind southwest 20 kilometers an hour becoming light overnight and a low of 17. For Friday, sunny, wind becoming northwest 20 kilometers an hour near noon with a high of 32 and a humidex of 35. Saturday, sunny and a high of 38. Sunday, sunny and a high of 35. Monday, sunny and a high of 32. And Tuesday, sunny with another high of 32. 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

0: Two Punks in Love. That was Bulo taking us into 9:48 and close to the 10 o'clock hour on this Thursday morning. We got your latest news, weather, and sports on the way at the top of the hour from the Swift Current Online Newsroom. Before we get to that, last break, we started taking a look at some of the most intelligent celebrities in Hollywood. And you may be surprised by the advanced degrees that some of these celebrities have. I'm going to take a look at a few more of these right now. Conan O'Brien. Did you know that he graduated magna cum laude from Harvard University with a bachelor's degree in history and literature? I did not know that. Now, this next one really surprised me. Michael Jordan, of course, brilliant athlete, but did you know that he also went to the University of North Carolina at Chapel Hill on a basketball scholarship, majoring in cultural geography with an interest in becoming a meteorologist if the whole basketball thing didn't work out? That one blew my mind. Natalie Portman has a bachelor's degree from Harvard University and was the first Harvard alum to win a Best Actress Oscar. And did you know that John Legend worked in consulting before becoming one of the most soulful crooners around? And finally, Gina Davis. Did not know this, but she's actually a Mensa member. Did not know that. But there you go. I thought that was kind of interesting. Some of the most intelligent celebrities out there in Hollywood. Make sure you stay tuned. We got some more great music to take you into the 10 o'clock hour.
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2: The Stewart Valley School rebuild is finally moving forward after the province committed up to $6 million for the project. And three

0: 3 days of public consultations were held in Swift Current to discuss plans for a 150-kilometer-long power transmission line from Coteau Creek to right here in Swift Current. 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
3: Good morning. It is Chris Martin broadcasting live from Rocky Rents this morning as we are down here celebrating CKSW 570's 70th birthday party. It is coming up this Friday, July 24th at the Legion. We are celebrating 70 years on air along with our friends from Rocky Rents celebrating along with us. And to do so, they want you to come on down and get your name entered in to our birthday invite list. Enter your name, you could get a call, be invited, have the chance to win a hot tub or a pool table at the birthday party on Friday. In addition, Rocky Rents has put up a Hilti cordless drill, battery charger, and battery pack. It is a $500 value that you can win as a door prize for entering your name today between 9 and 12 this morning here at Rocky Rents. And while you're down here, have a talk with them. They've got just about everything you could need for any of the major projects you would be working on, including lifts for indoor as well as outdoor use. And if you've got a lot of work to do at the household but don't necessarily have the tools to do it, they can help you out with great do-it-yourself lawn and garden equipment for rent at Rocky Rents. So come see us, get entered in for CKSW 570's 70th birthday party, and have a great opportunity to win a fantastic door prize from our friends at Rocky Rents. For Golden West Broadcasting, I'm Chris Martins.
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1: Good morning. I'm Eric Haddam. The Stewart Valley School rebuild is finally moving forward after the province committed up to $6 million to the project. Education Minister Everett Hindley says the community has waited long enough.
2: They just want their school back, and they want it open so that kids can be going back to school here in Stewart Valley, so that families can move to Stewart Valley to set up their lives here, and we want just to make sure that we can support that as much as we can.
1: The school was struck by lightning in 2022, and construction stalled more than a year ago because of funding and insurance issues. For Stinger Strong President Jenny Moen, Wednesday's announcement was emotional.
3: Close to crying.
4: It's a good day. It's a really good day. It's been a long 4 years of not a lot of answers, a lot of, you know, fighting for the truth, trying to figure out what was going on. And yeah, it's a surreal day. We weren't quite sure we were going to get this.
1: Construction could resume later this summer. 3 days of public consultations were held in Swift Current to discuss plans for a 150-kilometer-long transmission line from Coteau Creek to Swift Current. Sask Power Media Relations' Joel Cherry shares how concerns about proposed corridors through community pastures and a provincial park are being addressed.
5: We haven't selected a final route for this project yet. We're still at an early planning stage, and that's why we're actively seeking feedback on all of our potential route options from the public before we make those decisions. Public, landowner, Indigenous input as well, they're all going to be important factors when we make our route selection.
1: The open house was held at the Coast Hotel from Monday to Wednesday. The city of Swift Current is continuing its annual mosquito control program with extra

0: of product purchased this year to keep up with increased breeding areas. Nicole Spence, general manager with the city of Swift Current, says crews are targeting areas where mosquitoes develop before they become a bigger problem.
1: The city has an intensive mosquito program that we do annually each year. We use a project called VectoVac, and we do a 7-kilometer radius within the city yearly. So we have gone out and bought extra product this year, being that we are in a wet season versus a dry season.
0: The treatment is applied to stagnant water like marshes, ponds, and ditches to help reduce mosquito populations. And Southwest Saskatchewan was well represented in the Saskatchewan Trails Association's annual photo contest. Serena Epoch earned runner-up honors with a photo from the Great Sand Hills, while Alana Wallstrom and Michelle Sallow each received Saskatchewan Rough Riders prize packs for photos taken at Grasslands Provincial Park and Cavey Regional Park. The Saskatchewan Trails Association congratulated all the winners, saying the entries showcased the trails, landscapes, and special moments that make Saskatchewan an incredible place to explore.
2: Swift Current Online Sports.
0: It was a championship moment the Swift Current U17 Sonic Girls softball team had been working toward all season. After 4 round-robin wins, the Sonic advanced through the playoffs and earned a spot in the provincial gold medal game against Yorkton. The team says reaching the final was a special opportunity after months of preparation.
3: It kind of didn't feel real, you know, like you work all season to get up to that point. So it was really exciting to win that semifinal game and actually have a chance to play in that provincial final, because that's the one game all year that you dream of playing. So we were just really grateful to be able to have that opportunity and have a chance at gold.
0: The Sonic would go on to win 9-5, capturing the provincial championship and closing out their season with a gold medal. The Toronto Blue Jays are looking to avoid the series sweep when they face the Tampa Bay Rays again today. In yesterday's game, George Springer gave Toronto a 1-0 lead in the first, with an RBI groundout, and Alejandro Kirk hit his 3rd home run of the season in the 7th. But that was all the Blue Jays mustered offensively, as the Rays took Game 3 of the series 4-2. Toronto will start Shane Bieber on the mound tonight, while the Rays will start left-hander Ian Seymour. The Blue Jays are 1-5 since the All-Star break. And the Saskatchewan Rough Riders are looking to honor both former linebacker Jaden Dahlke and Bhishma Rajaguru, who were both killed in a 2-vehicle collision on Saturday. The club announced on Tuesday they will honor both men in a pregame ceremony at Mosaic before tonight's game against the Edmonton Elks. The Rough Riders are 4-1 as they look to battle the 5-1 Elks for first place in the West Division. From local news to local sports, we're here for your updates. 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
0: Good morning, it's Eric Haddam taking a look at your 5-day weather forecast. There is a yellow warning for heat in the southwest. Today is going to see a mix of sun and cloud with a 30% chance of showers late this afternoon with a risk of thunderstorm. Wind becoming southwest 20 kilometers an hour this afternoon with a high of 32, a humidex of 36, an UV index of 8 or very high. Tonight, partly cloudy with a 60% chance of showers and a risk of a thunderstorm. Wind southwest 20 kilometers an hour becoming light overnight and a low of 17. For Friday, sunny, wind becoming northwest 20 kilometers an hour near noon with a high of 32, a humidex of 35, and a UV index of 8 or very high. For Saturday, sunny and a high of 38. Sunday, sunny and a high of 35. And Monday and Tuesday, both sunny with highs of 32. 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
1: You are listening to the Magic Morning Show on this Thursday morning here at Magic 97, brought to you by Pioneer Co-op, and we're kicking off the 10 o'clock hour with The Beaches and Edge of the Earth. Tara with you. Make sure you stay tuned. Coming up next, our good friend Pete LaRue from the Swift Current Fire Department stopped by a little bit earlier this morning. We're going to hear from him coming up after Teddy Swims and Mr. Know-It-All.

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4: Good morning. It is Chris Martins down here at Rocky Rents, broadcasting live and preparing for CKSW 570's 70th birthday party. We are taking entries right now to get invites into the birthday bash happening this Friday, July the 24th at the Legion. Bakersfield's going to be joining us playing tonight away. We've got great prizes, including one lucky listener getting themselves either a hot tub or a pool table, their choice. 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
7: Good morning, it's Eric Haddam. Take a look at your five-day weather forecast. There is a yellow warning for heat in the southwest. Today is going to see a mix of sun and cloud with a 30% chance of showers late this afternoon with a risk of thunderstorm. Wind becoming southwest 20 kilometers an hour this afternoon with a high of 32, a humidex of 36, an UV index of 8 or very high. Tonight, partly cloudy with a 60% chance of showers and a risk of a thunderstorm. Wind southwest 20 kilometers an hour becoming light overnight and a low of 17. For Friday, sunny, wind becoming northwest 20 kilometers an hour near noon with a high of 32, a humidex of 35, and a UV index of 8 or very high. For Saturday, sunny and a high of 38. Sunday, sunny and a high of 35. And Monday and Tuesday, both sunny with highs of 32. 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

Dubs, Nelly Furtado, Torture of the Heart, taking us into 1028. You are listening to the Magic Morning Show on Magic 97, brought to you by Pioneer Co-op. I am Tara, hanging out with you until noon today. Of course, I'm filling in for our good friend Colin Powers on the morning show this week while he's off on vacation. But he'll be back and ready and raring to go with you next week. We got some more great music for you right now. It's Ariana Grande, Hate That I Made You Love Me.

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3: Hello and good morning. It is Chris Martins hanging out down here at Rocky Rents as we get set to celebrate CKSW 570's 70th birthday party. We are down here with them and taking entries to get an invite into the party this Friday at the Legion. We're going to have a ton of fun. We've got food coming in. We're also going to be hanging out with our friends from Bakersfield who are going to be performing a fantastic show. And later on in that evening, one of our lucky listeners is going to pick themselves up a hot tub or a pool table. It's entirely winner's choice. But enter down here at Rocky Rents. We're down here till noon today. Get your entries in and you'll also be entered to win a Hilti cordless drill, battery charger, and battery pack. $500 value, absolutely free, courtesy of our friends at Rocky Rents. And while you're down here, you might as well have a chat with them as well too, because they have got just about anything and everything you can think of for any sort of do-it-yourself project that you may be working on. 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Come see us down here at Rocky Rents until noon today. 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
2: Eric Adam, taking a look at your five-day forecast. There is a yellow warning for heat in the southwest. Today's going to see a mix of sun and cloud, 30% chance of showers late this afternoon with a risk of a thunderstorm, wind becoming southwest 20 kilometers an hour this afternoon with a high of 32, humid index of 36, and a UV index of 8 or very high. Tonight, partly cloudy with a 60% chance of showers and a risk of a thunderstorm, wind southwest 20 kilometers an hour becoming light overnight and a low of 17. For Friday, sunny, wind becoming northwest 20 kilometers an hour near noon with a high of 32 and a humid index of 35. Saturday, sunny and a high of 38. Sunday, sunny and a high of 35. Monday, sunny and a high of 32. And Tuesday, sunny with another high of 32. 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

0: Our good friend Pete LaRue from the Swift Current Fire Department stopped by a little earlier this morning. We're going to hear from him in just a second. Just heard there from Zanea with Hooked. It is 10:43 on this Thursday morning. And right now, as I said, we're going to throw it on over to our good friend Chris Martins from Country 94.1 and Country 1490, who again had a chance to speak with Pete from the Swift Current Fire Department a little earlier this morning.
1: Joining me this morning in the Country 94.1 Country 1490 morning show from the RM of Swift Current Fire Department, Pete LaRue is along with us. Good morning.
2: Good morning.
1: How are you doing, Pete?
2: Fantastic.
1: Excellent. I assume you guys have been a little bit busy lately.
2: We have been busy. It's hot season has started. People have started to bale. People have started to prep for harvest. They're cutting grass. We have had a couple baler fires. We've had a couple grass fires to do with lawn cutting and hanging out in the countryside. Burnt up a few pieces of equipment. So unfortunately, it has started.
1: Absolutely. And I think it's a big thing. People are finally getting heat. It's nice. It feels good after hitting so much rain. But we've also been getting no rain in the last little while, too, and it really does not take that long to dry things up when your temperatures are 33, 34, 35 degrees. So, I mean, when people are faced in these kind of situations where the heat is so much and the moisture isn't coming, you know, are there things they can do to kind of help to ward off any of these issues?
2: Certainly. And I guess I was thinking about this coming into the morning show. I don't think I'm doing much for education. I think it's a bit of a reminder. In that, I guess, the people that we're talking to this morning, the farmers and they know these things. It's a good reminder to them. The fires that we had, they had multiple fire extinguishers on site. They had a water truck with a small fire pump on it that they were able to work on extinguishing it themselves. And that goes a long way. And I guess that's my two big encouragements is make sure that you've got a fire extinguisher on each piece of equipment. If you're out in the field, if you're harvesting, if you're baling, cutting, have a little water truck, have your water tanker out there, lots of people have a couple hundred gallon tank and a little fire pump just to kind of ward things off. And if it's not for you, it's for your neighbor. Mm-hmm. You know, these fires, especially where we live in windy conditions, have a habit of not just burning up your field, but the neighbors and maybe the neighbor after that. They have a way of getting away on people if you don't get them out right away. And so if you're out and about, you got a water truck and you see some smoke in your neighborhood, go and help out. It's a long way from the nearest hydrant for us or the nearest water supply. Yep. It's a long way back to town. We're always happy when somebody pulls up with a water truck and offers to help fill us up or extinguish a little fire. It's a great thing. It's good community. And that's the reminders, I guess I would say, is that not everybody's got a water truck. Not everybody's in the same position. And we got lots of good people in the countryside. Try to protect yourself. Make sure you get a couple fire extinguishers and a water truck if you've got one.
1: Absolutely. In cases that somebody's driving along the highway, and I mean, this is a normal sight in Saskatchewan. A small little fire, whether it be a burning barrel or whatever it might be. In situations like this, if you're unsure, is the recommendation call in because you're just in case? Like,
2: absolutely. Yeah. Two parts to that, I guess. Yes, call in. Lots of times we get a call in from somebody on the highway. I was driving by and I saw a fire. Where was it? Well, it was between here and here ish.
1: Right.
2: Right. Maybe it was a burning barrel. Maybe it was a controlled burn. Maybe it was an out of control wildfire. Yes, please call in. We're always looking for people to help out. Lots

0: sets of eyes is a good thing. Try to get a highway number, signage, something to help identify where it is. If you can, maybe even pull over, stop, check what's going on. That's always a nice thing to do. Not often happens, but we're always looking for information. We're looking for people to call things in. That's why 911 exists, is because we've got Good Samaritans people that are looking to help out, report emergencies, and do what they can to contribute to keeping the community safe.
1: Yeah, absolutely. Fair points there. Well, Pete, we, as always, appreciate you helping us out and coming along in the morning chill this morning.
0: Thanks for having me. It's always nice to be out.
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3: Plans, perspectives, and concerns about the construction of a 230-kilovolt transmission line from Coteau Creek to Swift Current were the focus of public consultations this week. And the city of Swift Current says its mosquito control efforts focus on stopping the insects before they take flight. These are the stories that you can find when you download your Swift Current online app.
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1: Good morning. It is Chris Martins down here at Rocky Rents. And we are here, of course, taking entries into CKSW 570's 70th birthday party, which is coming up this Friday, July 24th at the Legion. We want you to be able to join us, so come visit us down here at Rocky Rents. Get your name entered in for the invite to the party. One lucky listener is going to be winning themselves a hot tub or a pool table, depending on what it is that they are looking for. While you are down here, of course, make sure you enter in, because our friends at Rocky Rents are also giving away a Hilti cordless drill, battery charger, and battery pack for everyone that enters today into our birthday bash. And while you're here, you probably heard behind me a generator starting up. They have a wide variety of generators that are available for rental, whatever it might be, whether you need it for if you're going out camping to a festival, or if you need it if you're just trying to run a few things at the house, they can hook you up down here at Rocky Rents. Come see us until 12 o'clock today at Rocky Rents. For Golden West Broadcasting, I'm Chris Martins.
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1: Good morning. I'm Eric Haddam. The Stewart Valley School rebuild could be back under construction by late August after the province stepped in with up to $6 million in funding. Chinook School Division Vice Chair Rochelle Patzer says the division remained committed to the project despite years of delays.
2: The board has been committed from day one to this project. It has been disappointing for us as well how long this has taken and the setbacks that we've encountered. But today we're really happy to be here. We're thankful that the government has come alongside us so we can get this project going.
1: The rebuild stalled after insurance funding fell short of updated construction estimates. Corex Construction Manager Devin Patterson says crews are ready to pick up where they left off.
3: Almost ahead. Piles are already in the ground. A lot of the stuff's already done. So it's the same steps, you know, when you just pick up where you left off. Yeah. It's actually nice coming down here. Grass is cut. Weeds aren't there. It was nice. It's all prepped for us.
1: The goal is to have the new school ready for students by the 2027-28 school year. Plans, perspectives, and concerns about the construction of a 230-kilovolt transmission line from Coteau Creek to Swift Current were the focus of public consultations this week. Joel Cherry, spokesperson for Sask Power, explains that the open house in Swift Current took place from Monday to Wednesday, giving stakeholders, landowners, and Sask Power a chance for conversations and feedback.
4: At this point, we're engaging with the community so we can learn the knowledge and the concerns of local people who know the land best, and that will help us to make the best decision when it comes to picking a final route to build this line.
1: Open houses are also scheduled at the Beachy Community Hall from July 28 to 29 from 11 a.m. to 6 p.m. and the McCrory Community Hall on July 30th during the same time frame. The city of Swift Current says its mosquito control efforts focus on stopping the insects before they take flight. Nicole Spence explains how the treatment is applied and why timing is important.
5: And what we do is we go to low-lying stagnant water areas such as marshes, ponds, ditches, where water collects. And from there, we put a product on top of that water called Bectovac. And what that does is kill the mosquito larvae before it hatches and hits the city.
1: Spence says crews return to those areas after rainfall to reapply the product and continue monitoring mosquito activity. Three Southwest Saskatchewan photographs are being recognized in this year's Saskatchewan Trails Association Photo Contest. Serena Epoch earned runner-up honors for a photo taken at the Great Sand Hills, receiving an Explorer Prize package worth more than $200. Meanwhile, Alana Wallstrom was recognized for a photo from Grasslands Provincial Park, while Michelle Sallow received honors for an image captured at Cabri Regional Park. The association says the contest highlights Saskatchewan's incredible trails and landscapes.
0: Swift Current Online Sports.
1: The Swift Current U-17 Sonic girls softball team are provincial champions. The Sonic went undefeated through the round robin at the U-17 provincial tournament in Swift Current before winning the semifinal game against the Twin City Angels and defeating Yorkton 9-5 in the gold medal game. The team says staying focused and trusting their preparation was key to making the championship run.
6: I feel like a lot of it is mindset. We can't think that, oh, we beat them before, we're going to beat them again. You know, we got to have a straightforward mindset that we just play like we can, and we'll see how it goes.
1: The championship capped off a successful season for the Sonics, who were able to celebrate a provincial title on home field. The Toronto Blue Jays look to avoid the series sweep when they face Tampa Bay again today. In yesterday's game, George Springer gave Toronto a 1-0 lead in the first with an RBI groundout, and Alejandro Kirk hit his third home run of the season in the seventh, but that was all the Blue Jays mustered offensively, as the Rays took Game 3 of the series 4-2. Toronto will start Shane Bieber on the mound tonight, while the Rays will start left-hander Ian Seymour. Toronto is 1-5 since the All-Star break. And the Saskatchewan Roughriders are looking to honor both former linebacker Jaden Dahlke and Bhishma Rajaguru, who were both killed in a two-vehicle collision on Saturday. The club announced on Tuesday they will honor both men in a pregame ceremony at Mosaic before tonight's game against the Edmonton Elks. The Roughriders are 4-1 as they look to battle the 5-1 Elks for first place in the West Division. And if something's happening in your community, from breaking news to big game scores, tell us first. Call 306-773-NEWS or visit SwiftCurrentOnline.com and click on Submit News.
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1: It's Eric Adam taking a look at your five-day forecast. There is a yellow warning for heat in the southwest. Today's going to see a mix of sun and cloud, 30% chance of showers late this afternoon with a risk of a thunderstorm, wind becoming southwest 20 kilometers an hour this afternoon with a high of 32, humid index of 36, and a UV index of 8 or very high. Tonight, partly cloudy with a 60% chance of showers and a risk of a thunderstorm, wind southwest 20 kilometers an hour becoming light overnight and a low of 17. For Friday, sunny, wind becoming northwest 20 kilometers an hour near noon with a high of 32 and a humid index of 35. Saturday, sunny and a high of 38. Sunday, sunny and a high of 35. Monday, sunny and a high of 32. And Tuesday, sunny with another high of 32. 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

Cameron Whitcomb with Kingdom of Fear, kicking off the 11 o'clock hour here on the Magic Morning Show, brought to you by Pioneer Co-op. Terry hanging out with you, and coming up, going to let you know where you'll be able to find me live on location this afternoon, and your final chance to enter to win an exclusive invitation to CKSW 570's 70th birthday party happening tomorrow night. You want to be there. You don't want to miss this. I'm going to let you know how you can score yourself an invitation. Coming up right now, Martin Garrix and Ed Sheeran. Repeat it.

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3: Good morning. It is Chris Martins down here at Rocky Rents. We are here celebrating CKSW 570 as they get set to celebrate their 70th birthday this Friday.

0: The party at the Legion.
1: It's going to be an absolute ton of fun. Bakersfield's coming in to play the night away. We're going to bring in some food for our wonderful listeners. And at the end of the night, one of them is going to end up getting either a hot tub or a pool table. It'll be entirely their choice. So you can get your entries in down here at Rocky Brands up until noon today. So we encourage you to pop on down here, get your entries in, and if you do so, Rocky Rents is also giving away a Hilti cordless grill along with battery pack and charger as a door prize free for everybody that enters in today at Rocky Rents. While you're down here, talk to the staff. They can, of course, help you out with anything you might be looking for rental-wise, whether you're doing a lot of work yourself, a little do-it-yourself project around the house, or working on the lawn and garden, to any of the big jobs as well too that you may require an indoor or outdoor lift, generator, and so much more. 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Down here at Rocky Rents, celebrating CKSW 570's 70th birthday. For Golden West Broadcasting, I'm Chris Markins.
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5: Good morning, it's Eric Haddam. Take a look at your 5-day weather forecast. There is a yellow warning for heat in the southwest. Today is going to see a mix of sun and cloud with a 30% chance of showers late this afternoon with a risk of thunderstorm. Wind becoming southwest 20 kilometers an hour this afternoon with a high of 32, a humidex of 36, an UV index of 8 or very high. Tonight, partly cloudy with a 60% chance of showers and a risk of a thunderstorm. Wind southwest 20 kilometers an hour becoming light overnight and a low of 17. For Friday, sunny, wind becoming northwest 20 kilometers an hour near noon with a high of 32, a humidex of 35, and a UV index of 8 or very high. For Saturday, sunny and a high of 38. Sunday, sunny and a high of 35. And Monday and Tuesday, both sunny with highs of 32. 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

Charlotte Cardin with The Way We Touch, taking us into 11:30 on this Thursday morning, or pre-Friday, as I like to call it. I think that sounds better. It kind of gets me more in the Friday mood already. It is 11:30, as I said. We got about half an hour left where you'll be able to head on down to Rocky Rents and find our good friend Chris Martins. He's down there broadcasting live until noon with one of your final chances to enter to win an exclusive invitation to CKSW 570's 70th birthday party happening tomorrow night at the Swift Current Legion. It's going to be a great night. We're going to have door prizes. We're going to have some food. Bakersfield is going to be performing, and you don't want to miss that. And one grand prize winner is going to be walking away with their choice of either a pool table or a hot tub. Not too shabby prizing wise. So, like I said, you don't want to miss that party, but the only way to get in is with an invitation. So head on down if you can by noon today to Rocky Rents and enter for your chance to win. Or if you can't make that, you'll be able to find myself from 2 until 5 this afternoon at Dairy King. I'll be down there broadcasting live. That'll be your final chance to enter for your chance to score that invitation to the party. And Dairy King is also doing some fun retro pricing in honor of CKSW's 70th birthday. They're going to have floats on sale for $3.50 from 2 until 5. And it's going to be a hot afternoon today. So come on down, cool off with a $3.50 float and enter for your chance to win. On the way for you right now, we got some more great music. It is the one and only Bruno Mars, Risk It All.

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3: Well, good morning. It is Chris Martins hanging out down here at Rocky Rents, and we are here because CKSW 570 is getting set and ready to celebrate their 70th birthday this Friday. We are having a birthday bash at the Legion. Bakersfield is going to come and entertain us throughout the evening. Food is there, and of course, one lucky listener at the end of the night is going to be going home with either a hot tub or a pool table. One of the two. It's entirely up to the winner's choice. But if you come and get your name entered in our draw bucket today, you're also going to be qualified to win the door prize from our friends at Rocky Rents, which includes a Hilti cordless drill, battery charger, and battery pack of $500 value, absolutely free. So pop on down here, and while you're down here, talk to the staff as well. They'll be able to hook you up and help you out with things you might be looking for, whether it be your do-it-yourself projects,

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3: Eric Adam taking a look at your five-day forecast. There is a yellow warning for heat in the southwest. Today is going to see a mix of sun and cloud, 30% chance of showers late this afternoon with a risk of a thunderstorm, wind becoming southwest 20 kilometers an hour this afternoon with a high of 32, humidex of 36, and a UV index of 8 or very high. Tonight, partly cloudy with a 60% chance of showers and a risk of a thunderstorm, wind southwest 20 kilometers an hour becoming light overnight and a low of 17. For Friday, sunny, wind becoming northwest 20 kilometers an hour near noon with a high of 32 and a humidex of 35. Saturday, sunny and a high of 38. Sunday, sunny and a high of 35. Monday, sunny and a high of 32. And Tuesday, sunny with another high of 32. 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

0: Danielle Power with Crazy All My Life. And despite what my husband says, that song is not about me. I am Tara here with you, but that's just about it for me today as we quickly approach the noon hour and the lunch hour. So if you're getting a bit hungry, that's probably why. I'm heading out, but again, thank you so much for joining me here on the morning show today. Hope you have a great rest of your Thursday. Again, if you're looking to cool off this afternoon, make sure to come say hi to me down at Dairy King. I'll be broadcasting live again from 2 till 5, and that'll be your final chance to come on down and enter for your chance to win a exclusive invitation to tomorrow night's CKSW 570's 70th birthday celebration. And don't forget, Dairy King's also going to have some special retro pricing happening. They're going to have their ice cream floats on sale for $3.50 between 2 and 5 this afternoon. So stop by, say hi, cool off with a float, and enter for your chance to win.
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2: The winners have been announced for the Royal Canadian Legion Branch 56 Legacy Lotto, held as part of the branch's 100th anniversary celebration.

0: A Swift Current man well known in local courts has entered guilty pleas to a litany of charges from 2024 and 2025, including fraud, break and enter, theft of a fuel card, and possession of stolen property. 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
4: 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It is Chris Martins down here at Rocky Rents. We are here, of course.

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2: Good morning. It is Chris Martins down here at Rocky Rents. We are here, of course, celebrating CKSW 570's 70th birthday, and we are taking entries to invites to the big party we are throwing July the 24th at the Legion. It's going to be a great time. Bakersfield is going to be popping on by and performing for us. We're going to have food, and at the end of the night, one lucky listener is going to be scoring themselves either a hot tub or a pool table. It is at their discretion. And if you come on down and get your entries in here today, Rocky Rents also has a door prize of a Hilti cordless drill, battery charger, and battery pack. It's a $500 value. Could be yours for nothing if you pop on down here and get your entries in for CKSW 570's 70th birthday bash happening this Friday. While you're down here, have a look at the store itself. There's great items for rent depending on the project that you're doing, whether it be big, whether it be small, and there is epoxy here as well too. So there's a lot of options to help to beautify your home, trailer, or wherever it might be down here at Rocky Rents. So come see us here till noon. Enter in for CKSW 570's 70th birthday party and get a chance to win some great prizes, including a wonderful Hilti cordless drill courtesy of Rocky Rents. For Golden West Broadcasting, I'm Chris Martins.
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0: buying tickets, and congratulations to the winners. You know, it's just amazing to be able to handle that amount of money. We can't thank the people of Swift Current enough. Their generosity just blows us away.
1: Patrick Labolt claimed the $3,845 first prize, while Cindy Christensen won $2,307, and Craig Ruff took home the $1,538 third prize. A Swift Current man well known in the local court has entered guilty pleas to a litany of charges from 2024 and 2025, including fraud, break and enter, theft of a fuel card, and possession of stolen property. 26-year-old Blaine Charles Peters has appeared in Swift Current Provincial Court yesterday morning, where he was represented by Landon Skaverson out of Saskatoon. Peters is scheduled to appear back in court on September the 9th. In the meantime, a pre-sentencing report has been ordered. Saskatchewan RCMP are raising concerns after a sharp increase in fatal crashes this summer. Since June 1st, Mounties have responded to 22 fatal collisions that claimed 27 lives, with 16 deaths recorded since July 10th alone. Traffic Services Officer Lee Nelson says that the causes remain familiar.
2: Put your seatbelt on, respect the speed limits, don't take drugs and or alcohol when you know you have to drive, and pay attention to your surroundings at all times.
1: RCMP say fatal collisions are up 77% compared to the same period last year. As an area with significant populations of loggerhead shrikes, residents of Swift Current and the Southwest are being encouraged to keep an eye out for the threatened species. Emily Putz, Habitat Stewardship Coordinator for Nature Saskatchewan, shares that at this time of the year, young loggerhead shrikes are out and about.
3: They prefer mature shelter belts. Naturally, they would use native prairie and kind of shrub patches or coulee systems, but they have adapted to use shelter belts, especially old growth caragana ones, which are often beside roads or in abandoned yards. So if you're passing an old growth caragana stand or an abandoned yard site, it's just best to slow down.
1: Putz says that the fledglings are attracted to roads because insects are plentiful and it's a good place to learn how to hunt. Ag in Motion saw a $10 million plus investment by the federal government. Saskatchewan Liberal MP Bucky Bellinger was on hand for the announcement.
4: These investments will help Saskatchewan's businesses and organizations develop and adapt new technologies, expand food processing, and getting more Saskatchewan-grown products to customers here and around the world.
1: North 49 Foods will be expanding the cut floor plan at its plant, while Prairie Meats will be completing a production facility upgrade.
5: Swift Current Online Sports.
1: Swift Current Wildcats forward Lainey Rondeau has made her NCAA Division I commitment. The 16-year-old will be joining the Clarkson University Golden Knights after she finishes her junior career with the Wildcats. Rondeau announced her commitment on July 15th after receiving interest from 8 Division I programs, saying Clarkson stood out for both its hockey program and academics.
6: I would say Clarkson is the best hockey opportunity, and it is an amazing school. This one stuck out to me because my billet sister, Bailey, who I had when I was younger, she went there as well, and I heard really good things about it.
1: Rondeau still has 2 seasons remaining before heading to New York. She says she's interested in entering into the healthcare field and hopes to become a pediatrician. The Swift Current 57s travel to Moose Jaw tonight to take on the WCBL's top team. Coming off a 15-10 loss in Medicine Hat last night, the 57s looked to snap a recent slump with 4 losses in 5 games when they faced the 30-11 Miller Express. First pitch is set for 7:05 from Ross Wells Park. And if you have a story tip or score to share, make sure to let us know. Give us the call to 306-773-NEWS or submit it anytime, anywhere on the Swift Current online app.
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1: For today, a yellow heat warning remains in effect as we're looking like a high of 32 here in the city with a small chance of some showers this afternoon. For tonight, that chance of showers continues, getting to a low of 17. Tomorrow, sunshine and a high of 32 for the second day in a row. By Saturday, that sunshine's bringing a high of 38 to the southwest. Sunday, it's going to be sunny and a high of 35. Monday, more sunshine and a high of 32. For local news, weather, and sports, make sure to download your Swift Current online app.
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0: Tyler Shaw with you. I'm Ken O'Neill. Zara Larsson's Midnight Sun is next. It just seems to be getting worse and worse for the Toronto Blue Jays. Yeah, they lost again last night. The final score was 4-2. If you're keeping track, the Jays have only won a single game in their last eight, and they've been outscored 51-21. They're playing the Rays one more time this afternoon.
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8: Today, a yellow heat warning in effect as we're looking like a high of 32 with a small chance of some rain this afternoon. For tonight, a low of 17 with a bit of a better chance for some rain, maybe even a thunderstorm. For tomorrow, 32 degrees again with some sunshine. That sunny sky is going to be sticking around the rest of the forecast here with Saturday being a high of 38, Sunday being 35, and Monday 32. For local news, weather, and sports, make sure to download your Swift Current Online app.
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6: For today, a yellow heat warning remains in effect as we're looking like a high of 32 here in the city with a small chance of some showers this afternoon. For tonight, that chance of showers continues, getting to a low of 17. Tomorrow, sunshine and a high of 32 for the second day in a row. By Saturday, that sunshine's bringing a high of 38 to the southwest. Sunday, it's going to be sunny and a high of 35. Monday, more sunshine and a high of 32. For local news, weather, and sports, make sure to download your Swift Current online app.
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0: Bulow and Sweet Little Lies, Lady Gaga, The Dead Dance on the way as we wind down your Thursday lunch hour. I'm Ken O'Neill. Have you signed up for the Daily News? 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
2: A Swift Current man has entered guilty pleas to a litany of charges from 2024-2025. In Saskatchewan, RCMP are raising concerns after a sharp increase in fatal crashes this summer. 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
1: Good afternoon, I'm Hayden Michaels. The Royal Canadian Legion Branch 56 is thanking Swift Current residents after a successful Legacy Lotto fundraiser. Public Relations Officer John Griffin says that the fundraiser would not have been possible without community support.
2: Yeah, I'd just like to thank everyone who purchased a ticket and for supporting the Legion, celebrating our milestone birthday, and of course, congratulations to the winners of the Legion Legacy Lotto.
1: The draw awarded nearly $7,700 in prizes as part of the Legion's centennial celebrations. A man with a lengthy rap sheet was back in Swift Current Provincial Court yesterday to plead guilty to a plethora of charges. Swift Current's Blaine Charles Peters pleaded guilty to 8 of the 14 charges against him, including theft of a fuel card, fraud, breach of an order to abstain from drugs and alcohol, and break and enter. The 26-year-old will return to court on September 9th. Saskatchewan RCMP say alcohol and drugs continue to play a major role in deadly crashes across the province. More than half of this year's fatal collisions are being investigated for possible impairment, compared to about one-third during the same period last year. Traffic Services Officer Lee Nelson says that impaired drivers are being caught at all hours.
3: We're seeing that our members of our traffic services are pulling individuals off the road due to impairment at all hours of the day. It doesn't matter.
1: RCMP are reminding anyone who sees a suspected impaired driver to safely pull over and call 911. Nature Saskatchewan is asking folks heading through rural areas to be mindful of loggerhead shrikes, one of the province's most unique birds. Emily Putz, Habitat Stewardship Coordinator for Nature Saskatchewan, explains that loggerhead shrikes are listed as threatened and are one of the organization's target species.
4: So we're just asking people to be aware that they are out and about this time of year and to be safe if you think there's a shelter belt that might host shrikes to just slow down a little bit since the babies aren't so great at flying yet.
1: Putz says that shrikes often nest in old carragana shrubs and the young will practice hunting on nearby roads. Two Saskatchewan meat processing plants were included in a $10 million federal funding announcement made at Ag in Motion. Federal Minister of International Trade Mahinder Sidhu was on hand for the announcement with Saskatchewan Liberal MP Buckley Bellinger.
5: They mean more good jobs and new opportunities for rural communities.

0: across Saskatchewan. They also help ensure that Canada remains a reliable supplier of safe, high-quality food.
1: Other organizations receiving funding include the Global Institute for Food Security, along with the Bioregional Food and Science Corp.
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1: Swift Current Wildcats forward Lainey Rondeau has made her NCAA Division I commitment. The 16-year-old will be joining the Clarkson University Golden Knights after she finishes her junior career with the Wildcats. Rondeau announced her commitment on July 15th after receiving interest from 8 Division I programs. St. Clarkson stood out for both its hockey program and academics.
3: I would say Clarkson is the best hockey opportunity and it is an amazing school. This one stuck out to me because my billet sister, Bailey, who I had when I was younger, she went there as well and I heard really good things about it.
1: Rondeau still has 2 seasons remaining before heading to New York. She says she's interested in entering into the healthcare field and hopes to become a pediatrician. The Swift Current 57s travel to Moose Jaw tonight to take on the WCBL's top team. Coming off a 15-10 loss in Medicine Hat last night, the 57s looked to snap a recent slump with 4 losses in 5 games when they faced the 30-11 Miller Express. First pitch is set for 7:05 from Ross Wells Park. And if you have a story tip or score to share, make sure to let us know. Give us the call to 306-773-NEWS or submit it anytime, anywhere on the Swift Current online app.
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1: Today, a yellow heat warning in effect as we're looking like a high of 32 with a small chance of some rain this afternoon. For tonight, a low of 17 with a bit of a better chance for some rain, maybe even a thunderstorm. For tomorrow, 32 degrees again with some sunshine. That sunny sky is going to be sticking around the rest of the forecast here with Saturday being a high of 38, Sunday being 35, and Monday 32. For local news, weather, and sports, make sure to download your Swift Current online app.
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3: Today, a yellow heat warning in effect as we're looking like a high of 32 with a small chance of some rain this afternoon. For tonight, a low of 17 with a bit of a better chance for some rain, maybe even a thunderstorm. For tomorrow, 32 degrees again with some sunshine. That sunny sky is going to be sticking around the rest of the forecast here, with Saturday being a high of 38, Sunday being 35, and Monday 32. For local news, weather, and sports, make sure to download your Swift Current online app.
4: My name is Benson Boone.

I'm Ken O'Neill. Saturday afternoon at 2, be here for American Top 40 with Ryan Seacrest. 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
6: For today, a yellow heat warning remains in effect as we're looking like a high of 32 here in the city with a small chance of some showers this afternoon. For tonight, that chance of showers continues, getting to a low of 17. Tomorrow, sunshine and a high of 32 for the second day in a row. By Saturday, that sunshine's bringing a high of 38 to the southwest. Sunday, it's going to be sunny and a high of 35. Monday, more sunshine and a high of 32. For local news, weather, and sports, make sure to download your Swift Current online app.
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0: Metric and give me sympathy on this pre-Friday. We call it that because the weekend is so close now. Billie Eilish and Birds of a Feather coming up. I'm Ken O'Neill. CFL is into week 8. Ottawa off this weekend, which kicks off tonight with Edmonton in Regina. Tomorrow, the Stamps are visiting the Blue Bombers. Toronto travels to BC on Saturday, and the Sunday night game has the Tiger Cats playing in Montreal.
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2: The Saskatchewan RCMP have been raising concerns after a sharp increase in fatal crashes so far this summer. And as an area with a significant population of loggerhead shrikes, residents of Swift Current and the Southwest are being encouraged to keep an eye out for the threatened species. 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
1: Good afternoon, I'm Hayden Michaels. With its 100th anniversary celebration now complete, the Royal Canadian Legion Branch 56 is shifting its attention toward the months ahead. Public Relations Officer John Griffin says after a short break, planning will begin for the annual Poppy Campaign and Remembrance Day.
2: We're going to take a little break here, rest up. It was a lot of work putting on the event on July 18th, but of course, coming into the fall is Remembrance Day and the Poppy Campaign, so work on that is going to be picking up here shortly.
1: The Legion's annual Remembrance Day ceremony will once again be held at Memorial Park. A local man facing more than a dozen charges stemming from a series of incidents through 2024 and 2025 entered guilty pleas to 8 counts in Swift Current Provincial Court. Blaine Charles Peters attended court in person yesterday while his Saskatoon lawyer appeared by video. The 26-year-old pleaded guilty to charges of break and enter, fraud, theft of a fuel card, and more. Judge Alan Jacobson ordered a pre-sentencing report, and Peters is set to return to court on the afternoon of September 9th. Saskatchewan RCMP say the recent spike in fatal collisions is taking a toll not only on families, but also on first responders. Police say 27 people have died in 22 fatal crashes across Saskatchewan since the beginning of June. Traffic Services Officer Lee Nelson says that every fatal collision affects everyone involved.
3: It's not just something that you attend the scene and walk away from it. Fatal collisions, fatal accidents are tough on everybody.
1: RCMP are urging motorists to buckle up, obey speed limits, avoid distractions, and never drive impaired to help prevent more tragedies. Rural Southwest residents are watching out for the fledglings of a threatened species of predatory songbirds that are back in the prairies during the summer. Habitat Stewardship Coordinator for Nature Saskatchewan, Emily Putz, says loggerhead shrikes are well known for impaling their prey, including grasshoppers, mice, and even snakes.
4: This time of year, their young have left the nest and the fledglings are out and about and exploring. So one of the leading causes of mortality, especially for the juveniles, is road hits. They are attracted to grid roads, especially if their parents nest in old shelter belts that line the grid. They're attracted to there to learn how to hunt because there's lots of insects.
1: Anyone who spots a loggerhead shrike can report the setting through the toll-free Hoot line at 1-800-667-4668. Ag in Motion saw a $10 million plus investment from the federal government. Saskatchewan Liberal MP Buckley Bellinger was on hand for the announcement.
5: These investments will help Saskatchewan's businesses and organizations develop and adapt new technologies, expand food processing, and getting more Saskatchewan-grown products to customers here and around the world.
1: North 49 Foods will be expanding the cut floor at its plant, while Prairie Meats will complete production facility upgrades.
0: Swift Current Online Sports.
1: Swift Current Wildcats forward Lainey Rondeau has made her NCAA Division I commitment. The 16-year-old will be joining the Clarkson University Golden Knights after she finishes her junior career with the Wildcats. Rondeau announced her commitment on July 15th after receiving interest from 8 Division I programs. St. Clarkson stood out for both its hockey program and academics.
6: I would say Clarkson is the best hockey opportunity and it is an amazing school. This one stuck out to me because my billet sister, Bailey, who I had when I was younger, she went there as well and I heard really good things about it.
1: Rondeau still has 2 seasons remaining before heading to New York. She says she's interested in entering into the healthcare field and hopes to become a pediatrician. The Swift Current 57s travel to Moose Jaw tonight to take on the WCBL's top team. Coming off a 15-10 loss in Medicine Hat last night, the 57s looked to snap a recent slump with 4 losses in 5 games when they faced the 30-11 Miller Express. First pitch is set for 7:05 from Ross Wells Park. And if you have a story tip or score to share, make sure to let us know. Give us the call to 306-773-NEWS or submit it anytime, anywhere on the Swift Current online app.

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1: For today, a yellow heat warning remains in effect as we're looking like a high of 32 here in the city with a small chance of some showers this afternoon. For tonight, that chance of showers continues, getting to a low of 17. Tomorrow, sunshine and a high of 32 for the second day in a row. By Saturday, that sunshine's bringing a high of 38 to the southwest. Sunday, it's going to be sunny and a high of 35. Monday, more sunshine and a high of 32. 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
6: For Golden West Broadcasting, I am Tara Garcia, and we are live on location until 5 o'clock today down here at Dairy King. Your final opportunity to come down and enter for your chance to win an exclusive invitation to CKSW 570's 70th birthday party. It's going to be happening tomorrow night at the Legion, and it's going to be a great night. We're going to have some door prizes, some appetizers, Bakersfield is going to be performing, and one lucky winner is going to be walking away with their choice of either a hot tub or a pool table. But you can't get in for your chance to win if you don't have an invitation. So come on down. You'll find me just inside the doors down here at Dairy King. They also have some retro pricing in effect in honor of CKSW's 70th birthday. From now until 5 o'clock, ice cream floats are on for $3.50, and it is a hot one out there this afternoon. So come on down. Grab yourself a $3.50 float and enter for your chance to win down here at Dairy King.
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9: Today, a yellow heat warning in effect as we're looking like a high of 32 with a small chance of some rain.

0: this afternoon. For tonight, a low 17 with a bit of a better chance for some rain, maybe even a thunderstorm. For tomorrow, 32 degrees again with some sunshine. That sunny sky is going to be sticking around the rest of the forecast here, with Saturday being a high of 38, Sunday being 35, and Monday 32. 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
5: Hope you're having a fantastic Thursday afternoon for Golden West Broadcasting. I am Kara Garcia, and we are live on location down at Dairy King until 5 o'clock today. Your final chance to enter for your chance to get an exclusive invitation to CKSW 570's 70th birthday. Come on down and enter. But I am down here with Shannon. How are you doing today?
6: Good, thank you. How are you?
5: I'm doing fantastic. Now, you have some a special event coming up tonight. I will let you tell us all about it.
6: We do. Some of you may know the Swift Current Drag Racing Association is having races this weekend. And tonight from 7 till 9, we have one of the drag racers coming with his car. So if you want to check out a drag race car up close and personal, and you can ask him questions and find out all the things that make his car different from your car, you can do that tonight from 7 to 9.
5: That's awesome. So come on down here tonight, grab yourself an ice cream on this hot day, and like Shannon said, you can learn all about the race cars.
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12: For today, a yellow heat warning remains in effect as we're looking like a high of 32 here in the city with a small chance of some showers this afternoon. For tonight, that chance of showers continues, getting to a low of 17. Tomorrow, sunshine and a high of 32 for the second day in a row. By Saturday, that sunshine's bringing a high of 38 to the southwest. Sunday, it's going to be sunny and a high of 35. Monday, more sunshine and a high of 32. 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

0: Avril Lavigne with Ken O'Neill and Sia on the way next with Unstoppable. Some people have indoor shoes. Some people have outdoor shoes. And now, apparently, people have toilet shoes. It's a pair of 7-inch high platform shoes that are supposed to improve your posture and help you, you know, go. They became available July 8th and sold out immediately, but there's good news. They're taking pre-orders now for the next run. I had to go look. The website? Letloose.com. No joke.
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2: The winners have been announced for the Royal Canadian Legion Branch 56 Legacy Lotto, held as part of the branch's 100th anniversary celebrations. A Swift Current man well known in local courts has entered guilty pleas to a litany of charges from 2024 and 2025, including fraud, break and enter, theft of a fuel card, and possession of stolen property. 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
4: For Golden West Broadcasting, I am Tara Garcia. I hope you're having a fantastic Thursday afternoon. We are live on location down at Dairy King until 5 o'clock today, and it is Christmas in July down here this week, and it is your final opportunity to enter to win an invitation to CKSW 570's 70th birthday party. That's going to be happening tomorrow evening at the Legion, and it's going to be a great night. We're going to have door prizes, appetizers, Baker Seal's going to be performing, and one lucky winner going to be

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1: Good afternoon, I'm Hayden Michaels. The winners have been announced for the Royal Canadian Legion Branch 56 Legacy Lotto, held as part of the branch's 100th anniversary.

0: anniversary celebrations. The Legion Public Relations Officer, John Griffin, says that the community support made the fundraiser a huge success.
1: You know, we can't thank everybody enough for all their generosity, buying tickets, and congratulations to the winners. You know, it's just amazing to be able to handle that amount of money. We can't thank the people of Swift Current enough. Their generosity just blows us away.
0: Patrick Labolt claimed the $3,845 first prize, while Cindy Christensen won $2,307, and Craig Ruff took home the $1,538 third prize. A Swift Current man well known in the local court has entered guilty pleas to a litany of charges from 2024 and 2025, including fraud, break and enter, theft of a fuel card, and possession of stolen property. 26-year-old Blaine Charles Peters has appeared in Swift Current Provincial Court yesterday morning, where he was represented by Landon Scaverison out of Saskatoon. Peters is scheduled to appear back in court on September the 9th. In the meantime, a pre-sentencing report has been ordered. Saskatchewan RCMP are raising concerns after a sharp increase in fatal crashes this summer. Since June 1st, Mounties have responded to 22 fatal collisions that claimed 27 lives, with 16 deaths recorded since July 10th alone. Traffic Services Officer Lee Nelson says that the causes remain familiar.
2: Put your seatbelt on, respect the speed limits, don't take drugs and or alcohol when you know you have to drive, and pay attention to your surroundings at all times.
0: RCMP say fatal collisions are up 77% compared to the same period last year. As an area with significant populations of loggerhead shrikes, residents of Swift Current and the Southwest are being encouraged to keep an eye out for the threatened species. Emily Putz, Habitat Stewardship Coordinator for Nature Saskatchewan, shares that at this time of the year, young loggerhead shrikes are out and about.
3: They prefer mature shelter belts. Naturally, they would use native prairie and kind of shrub patches or coulee systems, but they have adapted to use shelter belts, especially old growth caragana ones, which are often beside roads or in abandoned yards. So if you're passing an old growth caragana stand or an abandoned yard site, it's just best to slow down.
0: But says that the fledglings are attracted to roads because insects are plentiful and it's a good place to learn how to hunt. Ag in Motion saw a $10 million plus investment by the federal government. Saskatchewan Liberal MP Bucky Bellinger was on hand for the announcement.
4: These investments will help Saskatchewan's businesses and organizations develop and adapt new technologies, expand food processing, and getting more Saskatchewan-grown products to customers here and around the world.
0: North 49 Foods will be expanding the cut floor plan at its plant, while Prairie Meats will be completing a production facility upgrade.
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0: Swift Current Wildcats forward Lainey Rondo has made her NCAA Division I commitment. The 16-year-old will be joining the Clarkson University Golden Knights after she finishes her junior career with the Wildcats. Rondo announced her commitment on July 15th after receiving interest from 8 Division I programs, saying Clarkson stood out for both its hockey program and academics.
6: I would say Clarkson is the best hockey opportunity, and it is an amazing school. This one stuck out to me because my billet sister, Bailey, who I had when I was younger, she went there as well, and I heard really good things about it.
0: Rondo still has 2 seasons remaining before heading to New York. She says she's interested in entering into the healthcare field and hopes to become a pediatrician. The Swift Current 57s travel to Moose Jaw tonight to take on the WCBL's top team. Coming off a 15-10 loss in Medicine Hat last night, the 57s looked to snap a recent slump with 4 losses in 5 games when they faced the 30-11 Miller Express. First pitch is set for 7:05 from Ross Wells Park. And if you have a story tip or score to share, make sure to let us know. Give us the call to 306-773-NEWS or submit it anytime, anywhere on the Swift Current online app.
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0: Today, a yellow heat warning in effect as we're looking like a high of 32 with a small chance of some rain this afternoon. For tonight, a low of 17 with a bit of a better chance for some rain, maybe even a thunderstorm. For tomorrow, 32 degrees again with some sunshine. That sunny sky is going to be sticking around the rest of the forecast here, with Saturday being a high of 38, Sunday being 35, and Monday 32. For local news, weather, and sports, make sure to download your Swift Current online app.
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I'm Ken O'Neill. 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Tame Impala and Jenny from Blackpink. This is Dracula.

0: Young Bombs featuring Aloe Black, It's Better Day. I'm Ken O'Neill. Justin Bieber is next. Jimmy Kimmel is on summer break right now, but he says the end of The Late Show with Stephen Colbert has given his ratings a huge boost. Kimmel joked that his show has become an orphanage for displaced Colbert fans, with his show posting its best ratings with adults 18 to 49 in like 6 years. Kimmel also revealed that he's invited Colbert to guest host his show, summer or not, but Colbert had declined for now, saying it still felt too soon. But wouldn't that be cool to see?
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10: Today, a yellow heat warning in effect as we're looking like a high of 32 with a small chance of some rain this afternoon. For tonight, a low of 17 with a bit of a better chance for some rain, maybe even a thunderstorm. For tomorrow, 32 degrees again with some sunshine. That sunny sky is going to be sticking around the rest of the forecast here, with Saturday being a high of 38, Sunday being 35, and Monday 32. 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

0: wicked harmonies. Mariana's Trench and Beside You. I'm Ken O'Neill. Taylor Swift coming up. There are so many incredible women in our community doing amazing work every day. 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
2: For Golden West Broadcasting, I am Tara Garcia. Hope you're having a fantastic Thursday afternoon. We are live on location down at Dairy King until 5 o'clock today. What better day to stop on by here and grab yourself a cool treat. It is Christmas in July happening down here. And, of course, we are down here with your final chance to get in for your chance to score an exclusive invitation to CKSW 570's 70th birthday party happening tomorrow night at the Swift Current Legion, and they have some retro pricing happening down here at Dairy King until 5 o'clock today as well. You can get an ice cream float for just $3.50, so make sure you come on by, enter for your chance to win that invitation to the birthday party, and grab yourself a cool treat on this hot afternoon. Make sure you stop by and say hi. You will find me just inside the door as you come in to Dairy King. For Golden West Broadcasting, I'm Tara Garcia.
3: Ho, ho, ho! 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
6: For today, a yellow heat warning remains in effect as we're looking like a high of 32 here in the city with a small chance of some showers this afternoon. For tonight, that chance of showers continues, getting to a low of 17. Tomorrow, sunshine and a high of 32 for the second day in a row. By Saturday, that sunshine's bringing a high of 38 to the southwest. Sunday, it's going to be sunny and a high of 35. Monday, more sunshine and a high of 32. For local news, weather, and sports, make sure to download your Swift Current online app.
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0: Deadmau5 and Chris James, The Velt. I'm Ken O'Neill. Noah Kahan featuring Post Malone in just a minute. And don't miss your local news update at 4.
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2: For Golden West Broadcasting, I am Tara Garcia, and I am at the best place to be today. I am down here live on location at Dairy King until 5 o'clock today, and I'm down here again with Shannon, and it is Christmas in July this week down here, but one of my favorite things you guys do as well, karaoke is coming up this week as well.
3: Yes, it is. Kelly from Surround Sound is going to be here with his full system. And on Saturday night and Sunday night from 5 until 10, he's going to be here. And if you get brave enough to sing, we will give you a free ice cream treat. So you just come on down, sing your heart out, and we will get you give you a little extra ice cream courage.
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0: W570's 70th birthday party. And don't forget, again, like Shannon said, to come by on the weekend and sing your little heart out and grab some ice cream down here at Dairy King.
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0: 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CKFI is a proud part of Golden West, connecting communities. Swift Current Online News with Cowtown Kids Toy and Candy Store in Maple Creek, the largest independent toy store in Saskatchewan, with a huge selection of toys, puzzles, books, and candy.
1: Good evening. I'm Hayden Michaels. RCMP have shared more information about an incident at Camp Lemieux last weekend that ended with a missing youth being located safe. Swift Current Rural and Morse RCMP received a report of a possible trespassing incident at a business on the west side of Lac Pelche, where it was determined that two male youths had trespassed. Police were notified that one of the youths was missing and initiated a lengthy search to find him with the assistance of the RCMP's remotely piloted aircraft system and local firefighters. The youth was located and confirmed safe. The Kyle and District Fire Department is celebrating a major boost from the community. Prosperity Credit Union, along with local donors, raised more than $27,000 for the volunteer department. Fire Chief George Akisser says that the campaign far exceeded expectations.
2: The funds arrived and they were allotted and we were blown away by the amount.
1: The money will be going towards replacing firefighter turnout gear, with a full set costing around $4,000 per member. Saskatchewan RCMP say the recent spike in fatal collisions is taking a toll not only on families, but also on first responders. Police say 27 people have died in 22 fatal crashes across Saskatchewan since the beginning of June. Traffic Services Officer Lee Nelson says that every fatal collision affects everyone involved.
3: It's not just something that you attend the scene and walk away from it. Fatal collisions, fatal accidents are tough on everybody.
1: RCMP are urging motorists to buckle up, obey speed limits, avoid distractions, and never drive impaired to help prevent more tragedies. Rural Southwest residents are watching out for the fledglings of a threatened species of predatory songbirds that are back in the prairies during the summer. Habitat Stewardship Coordinator for Nature Saskatchewan, Emily Puss, says loggerhead shrikes are well known for impaling their prey, including grasshoppers, mice, and even snakes.
4: This time of year, their young have left the nest and the fledglings are out and about and exploring. So one of the leading causes of mortality, especially for the juveniles, is road hits. They are attracted to grid roads, especially if their parents nest in old shelter belts that line the grid. They're attracted to there to learn how to hunt because there's lots of insects.
1: Anyone who spots a loggerhead shrike can report the setting through the toll-free Hoot line at 1-800-667-4668. Ag in Motion saw a $10 million-plus investment from the federal government. Saskatchewan Liberal MP Buckley Bellinger was on hand for the announcement.
5: These investments will help Saskatchewan's businesses and organizations develop and adapt new technologies, expand food processing, and getting more Saskatchewan-grown products to customers here and around the world.
1: North 49 Foods will be expanding the cut floor at its plant, while Prairie Meats will complete production facility upgrades.
0: Swift Current Online Sports.
1: Swift Current Wildcats forward Lainey Rondo has made her NCAA Division I commitment. The 16-year-old will be joining the Clarkson University Golden Knights after she finishes her junior career with the Wildcats. Rondo announced her commitment on July 15th after receiving interest from 8 Division I programs, saying Clarkson stood out for both its hockey program and academics.
6: I would say Clarkson is the best hockey opportunity and it is an amazing school. This one stuck out to me because my billet sister, Bailey, who I had when I was younger, she went there as well and I heard really good things about it.
1: Rondo still has 2 seasons remaining before heading to New York. She says she's interested in entering into the healthcare field and hopes to become a pediatrician. The Swift Current 57s travel to Moose Jaw tonight to take on the WCBL's top team. Coming off a 15-10 loss in Medicine Hat last night, the 57s looked to snap a recent slump with 4 losses in 5 games when they faced the 30-11 Miller Express.

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2: Good evening. This is Kirsty Hansen back with a 5-day forecast. Tonight we'll see partly cloudy skies with local smoke and a low of 17. From tomorrow to Monday, we can expect mainly sunshine with temperatures in the low 30s. 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

Thanks for streaming us at work this afternoon. I'm Ken O'Neill. Nothing but the hits for your Thursday. Benson Boone, The Time of My Life.

0: Alessia Cara and Rooting For You. Afternoon, I'm Ken O'Neill. Olivia Rodrigo's Drop Dead is coming up. Canada's wildfire season continues to be a challenging one. Today, 897 wildfires burning across the country. 86 of them are out of control, prompting evacuations. Please, if you can, consider making a donation to Red Cross Wildfire Relief. The money will be used where it's needed most.
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4: For Golden West Broadcasting, I am Tara Garcia, and we are down to our final hour live on location down here at Dairy King until 5 o'clock today with your final chance to enter to win an exclusive invitation to CKSW 570's 70th birthday party happening tomorrow night at the Legion. You have to have an invitation in order to get in. It's going to be a great night. We're going to have door prizes. We're going to have appetizers. Bakersfield's going to be performing, and one lucky winner are going to be walking away with their choice of either a hot tub or a pool table. But again, you can't win if you don't have an invitation to the party. So come on down and enter for your chance to win. Dairy King also has some

0: Metro pricing happening down here. They have 350 ice cream floats until 5 o'clock. So come on down on this hot afternoon, grab yourself a cool treat, and enter for your chance to win. 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
5: Good evening. This is Kirsty Hansen back with a 5-day forecast. Tonight we'll see partly cloudy skies with local smoke and a low of 17. From tomorrow to Monday, we can expect mainly sunshine with temperatures in the low 30s. To stream local news, weather, and sports, check out the Swift Current Online app and subscribe to the daily news.
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Drake and Magic Jordan, hold on. We're going home. It's Ken O'Neill, almost home time. Happy Thursday. Major League Baseball's trade deadline is coming quick. It's like a week and a half away. The Blue Jays could

0: look different after the dust settles. We could be without George Springer, Shane Bieber, Dalton Varsho, Kevin Gausman. Let's hold our breath and see what happens. The baseball trade deadline, Monday, August 3rd. Harry Styles is next.
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3: Good Thursday afternoon for Golden West Broadcasting. I am Tara Garcia, and we are down to our final hour, broadcasting live on location at Dairy King with your final chance to enter to win an invitation to tomorrow's CKSW 570's 70th birthday celebration happening at the Legion. We're going to have door prizes, Bakersfield's going to be performing, and again, grand prize winner going to be walking away with their choice of either a hot tub or a pool table, but you can't win if you aren't invited to the party. So come on down and enter for your chance to score an invite while you're down here in honor of CKSW's 70th birthday. Dairy King also has some retro pricing happening. They have ice cream floats on for $3.50 until 5 o'clock. And coming up this evening from 7 till 9, you can come on down here and check out one of the cars that's going to be part of the drag races coming up this weekend as well. So lots to see and do here down here at Dairy King. 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
8: Good evening. This is Kirsty Hansen back with a 5-day forecast. Tonight we'll see partly cloudy skies with local smoke and a low of 17. From tomorrow to Monday, we can expect mainly sunshine with temperatures in the low 30s. 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
1: The Saskatchewan RCMP have been raising concerns after a sharp increase in fatal crashes so far this summer. And as an area with a significant population of loggerhead shrikes, residents of Swift Current and the Southwest are being encouraged to keep an eye out for the threatened species. 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
3: Hope you're having a fantastic Thursday afternoon for Golden West Broadcasting. I am Tara Garcia, and we are wrapping up our time live on location down here at Dairy King. We've got a few minutes. We're down here till 5 o'clock, and come on down and get your entry in for a chance to win an invitation to CKSW 570's 70th birthday party happening tomorrow night. And don't forget, you can also grab yourself a ice cream float for $3.50 until 5 o'clock. And again, it is Christmas in July down here at Dairy King this week. Lots of events happening coming up this weekend as part of that as well. You can check out their Facebook for more information about all the details. Want to send a big thank you to everyone here at Dairy King. We had a great time down here this afternoon. Lots of people stopping by and entering for their chance to win and enjoying a cool treat on this hot summer afternoon. So thank you so much for coming on down and saying hi to us here. And again, we are broadcasting live until 5 o'clock down at Dairy King for Golden West Broadcasting. I'm Tara Garcia.
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1: Good evening, I'm Hayden Michaels. A trespassing incident last weekend at Lac Pelche's Camp Lemieux led police and firefighters on a search for a missing youth. Following a report of a possible trespassing incident, Swift Current Rural and Morse RCMP determined that two male youths had trespassed and one of the youths was missing. After an extensive search, including an aerial search and ground search, the youth was eventually located unharmed. You can read more on Swift Current Online. New safety equipment is on the way for the Kyle and District Fire Department thanks to a community fundraising campaign. More than $27,000 was donated through an initiative led by the Prosperity Credit Union and local supporters. Fire Chief George Acaster says that the funding will be helping to replace aging turnout gear.
2: Top to bottom suit, boots, jacket, pants, balaclava, gloves. It's around $4,000 per person.
1: Acaster says that the donation will allow the department to replace equipment that would have otherwise taken years to upgrade. Saskatchewan RCMP are raising concerns after a sharp increase in fatal crashes this summer. Since June 1st, Mounties have responded to 22 fatal collisions that claimed 27 lives, with 16 deaths recorded since July 10th alone. Traffic Services Officer Lee Nelson says that the causes remain familiar.
3: Put your seatbelt on, respect the speed limits. Don't take drugs and or alcohol when you know you have to drive, and pay attention to your surroundings at all times.
1: RCMP say fatal collisions are up 77% compared to the same period last year. As an area with significant populations of loggerhead shrikes, residents of Swift Current and the Southwest are being encouraged to keep an eye out for the threatened species. Emily Putz, Habitat Stewardship Coordinator for Nature Saskatchewan, shares that at this time of the year, young loggerhead shrikes are out and about.
4: They prefer mature shelter belts. Naturally, they would use native prairie and kind of shrub patches or coulee systems, but they have adapted to use shelter belts, especially old growth caragana ones, which are often beside roads or in abandoned yards. So if you're passing an old growth caragana stand or an abandoned yard site, it's just best to slow down.
1: But says that the fledglings are attracted to roads because insects are plentiful and it's a good place to learn how to hunt. Ag in Motion saw a $10 million plus investment by the federal government. Saskatchewan Liberal MP Bucky Bellinger was on hand for the announcement.
5: These investments will help Saskatchewan's businesses and organizations develop and adapt new technologies, expand food processing, and getting more Saskatchewan-grown products to customers here and around the world.
1: North 49 Foods will be expanding the cut floor plan at its plant, while Prairie Meats will be completing a production facility upgrade.
0: Swift Current Online Sports.
1: Swift Current Wildcats forward Lainey Rondo has made her NCAA Division I commitment. The 16-year-old will be joining the Clarkson University Golden Knights after she finishes her junior career with the Wildcats. Rondo announced her commitment on July 15th after receiving interest from 8 Division I programs, saying Clarkson stood out for both its hockey program and academics.
6: I would say Clarkson is the best hockey opportunity and it is an amazing school. This one stuck out to me because my billet sister, Bailey, who I had when I was younger, she went there as well and I heard really good things about it.
1: Rondo still has 2 seasons remaining before heading to New York. She says she's interested in entering into the healthcare field and hopes to become a pediatrician. The Swift Current 57s travel to Moose Jaw tonight to take on the WCBL's top team. Coming off a 15-10 loss in Medicine Hat last night, the 57s looked to snap a recent slump with 4 losses in 5 games when they faced the 30-11 Miller Express. First pitch is set for 7:05 from Ross Wells Park. And if you have a story tip or score to share, make sure to let us know. Give us the call to 306-773-NEWS or submit it anytime, anywhere on the Swift Current online app.
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7: Good evening. This is Kirsty Hansen back with a 5-day forecast. Tonight we'll see partly cloudy skies with local smoke and a low of 17. From tomorrow to Monday, we can expect mainly sunshine with temperatures in the low 30s. 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

0: Tegan and Sarah with Closer. Good afternoon. I'm Ken O'Neill. Here's another thing that we've got to worry about. Texting thumb. All that texting, scrolling, swiping, doom scrolling can leave your thumbs sore, stiff, and even make them click when you bend them. The fix? Pretty simple. Take breaks. Switch hands. Use voice to text when you can. And stretch your thumbs and wrists. Man. Now we've got to do thumb warm-ups before checking Instagram.
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5: Good evening. This is Kirsty Hansen back with a five-day forecast. Tonight we'll see partly cloudy skies with local smoke and a low of 17. From tomorrow to Monday, we can expect mainly sunshine with temperatures in the low 30s. 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

We're about half an hour away from your next local news update. That's coming at 6. I'm Ken O'Neill. Raven Lenae, just ahead of the weekend. Here's Love Me Not.

0: The Weeknd and Cry For Me. I'm Ken O'Neill. Alex Warren's Fever Dream is on the way. Garage sale season is here. 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
6: Good evening. This is Kirsty Hansen back with a 5-day forecast. Tonight we'll see partly cloudy skies with local smoke and a low of 17. From tomorrow to Monday, we can expect mainly sunshine with temperatures in the low 30s. 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

0: Avril Lavigne, and I'm with you. I'm Ken O'Neill. Shaboozy and a bar song, Tipsy, coming up in just a bit. And don't miss your local news at 6.
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2: The winners have been announced for the Royal Canadian Legion Branch 56 Legacy Lotto, held as part of the branch's 100th anniversary celebrations. A Swift Current man well-known in local courts has entered guilty pleas to a litany of charges from 2024 and 2025, including fraud, break and enter, theft of a fuel card, and possession of stolen property. 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